0: put you through it. It's amazing that you can love me like I love me like I am.
1: It's Brant and Sherry on the river.
2: Totally serious challenge for you. If you're somebody who feels a little bit depressed, do this exercise. Physical exercise helps too.
3: Mm-hmm.
2: But just think about things you're really, really deeply grateful for. Deeply grateful.
3: Mm-hmm.
2: Now, some people will say, Brant, that's too simplistic. You're not clinically depressed. You don't understand. Actually, yeah, I am. I take.
3: Yeah, I was going to ask you to clarify that because some people would say it's not that easy.
2: I struggle with it my whole life. So I'm telling you this. It's not like just some guy like, hey, look at the bright side.
3: Don't worry. Be happy.
2: Not at all. But I think it's true. I think it's true to be deeply grateful and deeply depressed at the same time. And that's coming from, again, a guy who struggles with this and has my entire life. But I find that helps me very much to realize, wait a second, what are the blessings? Can I concentrate on those?

0: We're Brent and Sherry on Uplifting and Encouraging the River.
1: This is pretty bad of us, you guys. This makes us look really shallow.
2: What? It
1: says here that men brag more around women. That's not surprising.
2: Okay.
1: But the researchers at Chicago University, I think they mean University of Chicago, found that men tend to brag a lot more even if they see a photo of a lovely woman.
2: Wow, guys.
1: We start bragging just...
2: Oh, man.
1: That's sad.
2: That is sad.
1: Like, you got a friend, you're like, here's a picture of my sister. My car is super fast. I threw a no-hitter in high school. Hey, bro.
2: Do better.
1: It's just a picture.
2: Just my sister.
1: It's a photo.
3: It's free. 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
13: The River Weather. And thunderstorms hanging around for the overnight hours. Our lows should be in the upper 60s. We might get a shower or two on Wednesday. A little bit of sunshine, though, and we're looking at upper 80s on the afternoon high. Another round of showers and afternoon thunderstorms expected on Thursday. I'm meteorologist Steve Hamilton.
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1: If you don't mind, I would like to take you into a journey, into my brain.
0: Oh, do you mind? Just let me put my seatbelt on here.
1: Okay, everybody strap in. Go into my brain.
0: Okay.
1: You're going to think, hey, you're making light of this. I'm making light of myself here, okay?
0: Okay.
1: I battle depression, okay? So in my mind, and it's kind of cyclical too, but today is one of those days, and it has been the last several days, where I just like, I can't stand anything I say or write or do. I'm tired of me. Mm-hmm. Okay. I feel like I should quit. I'm a waste of time. I'm wasting other people's time. Like, enough of me. So that's how I feel. Okay, but I want you to take it inside my brain, and here's why, because a lot of people feel that way. But I've learned over time, it's just not true. So what I tell myself over is, what is true? God does love me. What I do is valuable for other people. I've heard otherwise. I'm not going to lock that out. So what happens is we have things that we fall back into thinking that aren't true. And the best way to handle that is go, yeah, I know. I know that's how I feel. You acknowledge it. But the real truth is otherwise.
0: So you're saying your feelings aren't necessarily truth.
1: Exactly. And that's to proactively like tell myself that, remind myself, this is not the way it is. That there are good things in my life. And I have to say, okay, what am I thankful for? And start thinking about really deeply thankful for two or three big things. Because that's true. And again, I think it's part of being mentally healthy is going, yeah, I do. I fall back into this mode, but it's not reality, okay? So I'm going to keep going, and I ask God to help me.

0: River. We're Brant and Sherry.
1: You may understand this. I'm not very smooth naturally, socially, so I've had to learn how to do it, and I've kind of polished it to an art form now.
0: Oh.
1: Yeah. Like conversation making, for example, on an airplane. We can do a little role play here. I'll demonstrate. Especially a lot of younger guys look up to me. And like, hey, how do I, I'm kind of a nerd, they'll say, how do I be smooth like you?
0: Mm-hmm. When have they said this? Do they call or they, I haven't heard
1: of
0: it.
1: Yeah, they call.
0: But they have?
1: Yeah, postal things.
0: Oh, they mail it. That's why I haven't seen it.
1: Telegrams. But anyway, so imagine we're on an airplane. We'll do a little role play on an airplane. Like say you sit down next to me. And by the way, younger gentlemen, you make conversation. People, apparently normal people, NPs, I call them, they like to talk about the weather.
0: Okay. So, all right. So that's what you're going to do.
1: Yeah. So we're on an airplane. Let's see. Here we go. You sit down. Clickety click with your. Okay. You say something to me.
0: Right? Hey there. Where are you coming from?
1: I sure hope we don't hit an intertropical convergence zone. That's a region where the northeasterly and southeasterly trade winds converge, forming an often continuous band of clouds or thunderstorms near the equator.
0: Traveling for business.
1: And so that's how you see how she followed up. See, she was intrigued.
0: Again, Brant, when I follow up on these social tips, it is in spite of what has been said, not necessarily because
1: the
0: of
1: weather,
0: it.
1: Gentlemen, the weather, the lesson here is the weather is a great way to start a conversation. People like to talk about the weather.
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1: Huge hit show with a scripture at the center of it. It's on Netflix. I started watching it. It's called Manifest. I'm not plugging it. I don't even know where it's going. But okay. I did see the first episode. Mm-hmm. And I knew it as soon as they started saying this scripture. This mom leans over at the airport to her younger daughter. Uh-huh. And she's like this older Christian lady. And yeah. She's like, now remember my favorite verse. Mm-hmm. It's all things work together for good. Mm-hmm. And she gets interrupted right there. And then later on, I'm not going to say what happens, but mm-hmm. there is a pillow with that uh-huh. favorite verse on it. And it yeah. says, all things work together for good. Romans 8:28.
2: They don't save to them that love the Lord.
1: Right.
2: And
1: I saw it coming. Like, yeah. you're not going to finish this sentence,
2: yeah.
1: are you?
2: Yeah.
1: You're going to give us like you're not going to say anything about love and God, mm-hmm. like a specific God and a yeah. specific love. They leave out the object and the subject.
2: Oh, wow.
1: Because it yeah. says, and we know that God works all things yeah. together for the good of those who love him.
2: Yes.
1: And they reduce it to just all things work together for good. It's like,
2: you really got nothing without the subject.
1: No, you need
2: yeah.
1: the subject. Yeah.

0: 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Crowdfunded and faith-focused.
1: Give your gift and say, I am The River, when you text GIVE to 800-609-1049.

0: It's Brant and Sherry on the river.
1: Yeah, we talk about this a little more. We were just mentioning this, the show Manifest, which is on Netflix. And again, I don't know where it's going. Maybe it turns out awesome. It's amazing and so on and so forth. And you can tell me.
0: Right.
1: But at the beginning, they use this scripture. It's at the center of it. It's all things work together for good, which is just plucked just so that it leaves God out of both sides of it.
0: Yeah, and off air you said to me, God's love is dangerous. Mentioning that is dangerous. Why?
1: Because all things work together for good. That's innocuous. Who's the king? There is no king. He's not even mentioned. The actual scripture says God works all things together for good of those who love him.
0: Yeah.
1: He's at the center of it.
0: Yeah.
1: And his love is at the center of it. Mm-hmm. But that's...
0: Why is that dangerous?
1: People want the kingdom without a king. And I'm saying, please don't hear me like going off on everybody.
0: Right.
1: It's just, but it's true. Like, that's just human nature. We want the kingdom without a king. And it's also true that I think if they knew that they talked about a specific God and his love for us, it might really compel us.
0: Yeah.
1: And they're not in that business.
0: Yeah.
2: The River. 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
12: The River Weather.
13: And thunderstorms hanging around for the overnight hours. Our lows should be in the upper 60s. We might get a shower or two on Wednesday. A little bit of sunshine, though, and we're looking at upper 80s on the afternoon high. Another round of showers and afternoon thunderstorms expected on Thursday. I'm meteorologist Steve Hamilton.
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0: 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And I would say at that time, my relationship with God was a little bit lukewarm, but listening to The River, I became much closer to God, and I feel like I went from lukewarm to on fire with my relationship.
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0: Brant and Sherry on uplifting and encouraging the river.
1: Here's a headline. This is kind of obvious, isn't it? It says, aging process found to be unstoppable. $110 billion industry with people trying to find a way to stay young forever.
0: Yes.
1: And they're saying it really doesn't work.
0: That's right.
1: There's kind of a fixed timeline for us.
0: Mm-hmm.
1: I'm not saying this to try to be like Mr. Christian or something, but it's like, I don't have a desire to live that long. Like, I just feel like this whole Brant Hanson thing has played out.
0: That's what I feel. It's Sherry's stuff due to end at some point.
1: Yeah, this mouth needs to close.
0: You go walk on over to the time clock.
1: Punch it out of here. Yeah, I think we'll give everybody a break here at age 90 or whatever. I think I'll feel that way. I really do.
0: Yeah.
2: I have found the deepest loss. I have questioned if you could. And when it led me to the cross, only then I understood that even in the ruthless pain,

0: Amen.
1: The river. We're Brant and Sherry.
2: It's just so epic. What is happening right now? We are on board a spaceship. It's not just a radio studio. It's a spaceship. And I'm sitting in what would be called Captain Picard's chair. Mm-hmm. And I'm wearing a similar outfit. But the point is that we have Stephanie here on board. She's willing to do this. We're looking at an alien planet on a big screen. It'll blow up if she gets a question wrong. That's why there's so much tension right now, and it'll all be her fault.
3: Great.
2: Are you okay with that?
3: No pressure there.
2: Okay.
3: It depends. Are they nice? Is it a nice planet?
2: Oh, they're very nice.
1: They're fantastic. Fantastic people.
2: If anybody deserves to live in the universe, it's them.
1: And yet, here we are.
2: Here we are.
3: Here we are. I'm going to blow them up. Okay, lay it on me.
2: A lot of pressure.
3: I like the high stakes.
2: An entire planet hangs in the balance. We're watching it here on this high-definition screen. How many words are in a typical email reply? That's according to a study from University of Southern California. How many words are in a typical email reply? 5, 50, or 100? Typical email reply.
3: Okay, now, I am telling you, I cannot sign my name in less than 3 pages. So, like, it's actually hilarious how this is not the question for me.
2: Well, actually, if you don't answer soon, the planet's going to blow up.
3: Anyway, okay, I'm going to say 5.
2: One with 5. 5 words in a typical email reply. She gets it right. She becomes queen of the planet. The answer is typical email 5.
1: Yay! You did it! You did it!
2: She's being carried. It's a big ceremony, like at the end of the first Star Wars. Technically, episode 4, but it doesn't matter. The point is, there's a big coronation, and it's amazing.
3: I will be a very benevolent dictator.
2: Good.
1: That's all
2: we need. We're asking for.
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1: Question from a listener named Tonderlea, and I appreciated this. She said, I was surprised because I went online and you sound way older than you are.
0: Okay.
1: And you don't sound cool looking.
0: Oh.
1: Which implies that
0: you look
1: I am cool looking.
0: Okay, yeah.
1: So that's the opposite of the normal radio person experience.
0: That is very true.
1: Which is you think they're all cool and stuff, and then you log on and you're like, what?
0: and people say to you,
1: Right, so she was just presuming I was not going to be as cool as she thought I was.
0: Right, congratulations.
1: The lighting made me in this particular photo.
0: Right.
1: Anyway, she asked a good question. She's like, does the Bible say anything about how you're supposed to stop eating and then live on liquids or something? She's like, I can't find it.
0: Oh, like a fast? Like,
1: yeah. And okay. I was like, yeah, I was trying to, I told her, yeah, it actually does. It talks about fasting. Now, I'm not good at it. I never have been. But yeah, and it's the reason, I could never see the reason for the longest time. Like, why is this a recurring theme?
0: Right.
1: It's, I think there are a few things. You're teaching yourself that you only rely on God, ultimately.
0: Yes.
1: And you're flexing the self-discipline muscle of, of self-denial.
0: Yeah.
1: To teach yourself, I can do that.
0: Mm-hmm.
1: And that's a really good thing, too.
0: It's really, really, really beneficial in my life.
1: Yes. Okay.
0: Yeah,
1: so you should talk about it to me.
0: Well, it is that. It's the flexing of that muscle of my flesh doesn't get to dictate. My body doesn't get to dictate.
1: Beautiful.

0: Josh and Hannah in the morning.
1: Joe during your workday.
0: And Haley in the afternoons. Real people.
1: Sharing real life and real faith every day.
0: Thanks for listening.
1: And welcome to the River Family.

0: It's Brant and Sherry on the river.
1: I am asking on bended knee now. Yep, that's right. Bended knee, I'm imploring you.
0: Okay.
1: If you come to a four-way stop, just take your turn.
0: Don't let the other person go.
1: No. Don't start waving around and directing traffic. There's always at least one or two people.
0: Well, I think people think they're being gracious.
1: But you're not, I don't want to have to make eye contact with everybody at the four-way stop.
0: Okay.
1: You do. I have to look around. Like, what are they saying? What are they saying? What are they saying? Just go.
0: It's your turn, go.
1: Then you got tinted windows. I don't know if they're saying anything. I don't want to look at everybody.
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12: And thunderstorms hanging around for the overnight hours. Our lows should be in the upper 60s. We might get a shower or two on Wednesday. A little bit of sunshine, though, and we're looking at upper 80s on the afternoon high. Another round of showers and afternoon thunderstorms expected on Thursday. I'm meteorologist Steve Hamilton.
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1: Yep, sometimes we like to go ahead and sit on the old porch rocking chairs, talk about days gone by, things we remember from back in the day. Remember when, well, we still have keys.
0: Sure.
1: Car keys.
0: Yeah.
1: Remember when we used them to start the car? Remember that?
0: I do.
1: Yeah, they still give them to us.
0: Yes, it's they like, do. You don't really need this.
1: No, but what happened was, and a lot of people won't remember this, but it was a phenomenon where when you shut the car off, you knew where your keys were.
0: That's right.
1: Because they're in your hand.
0: That is exactly right.
1: So you didn't just shut it off and then start rummaging through your...
0: We knew. Cup holders in the nut.
1: We knew exactly
0: That's right.
1: where our keys were.
0: It was a simpler time.
1: Exactly.

0: to the river. It's uplifting. 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And so when I surround myself with all the positive music and all the music that reminds us that God loves us, obviously it's going to have an impact on your attitude and your actions and the way you think from day to day.
1: This story and more like it are made possible when you give to the river. 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

0: Jobber? Don't wish today away. Summer will be here soon enough.
1: Waiting is hard.
0: But this song can make it easier.
1: Uplifting and encouraging.
0: The River

0: River. We're Brant and Sherry.
1: Do you think that the person who takes charge of the four-way stop and from their car starts waving people through and stuff, that they're just trying to be a good person?
0: Yeah, I don't think they're trying to. I think, yes, they're saying, you go. It's my turn, but you go. That's gracious.
1: I think they're trying to be in control of everything. That's my theory. I know it's terrible. It sounds like I'm presuming the worst. I'm sorry.
0: But why would they take control and then tell you to go? If I want to take control, I go.
1: No. But they just like, hey, you, and then you, and like, it's my opportunity
0: Wait a minute. You've like seen people pointing to everyone.
1: Guard.
0: Okay, now you, and now you, and now you.
1: Suddenly I'm directing traffic.
0: Now you. All right, now you. Who does that in a four-way? They're usually just telling one person, go ahead of me.
1: If we just do the order thing, I think maybe, or maybe they don't know the order. A lot of people don't know. Maybe they're just like, sure, you go ahead. I don't know when I'm supposed to go.
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0: It's Brant and Sherry on the river.
1: So it's the little verse that popped up on the Bible app, and it's from Ephesians, and it says, "For it is by grace you have been saved through faith, and this is not from yourselves, it's the gift of God, not by works, so that no one could boast." Mm-hmm. Love that. We talked about this, but it reminded me again when I saw that. The word that's translated faith there, most of the time it gets translated trust. Mm-hmm. Trust is actually a slightly better translation.
0: Yeah.
1: So think about that. For it's by grace you have been saved through trust. You got to trust his character. There's so much stuff that in the world I do not understand. I think about all the suffering. I think about even animal pain and suffering. Mm-hmm. Like that's just, why? And then I'm like, I have to trust the character of God. That's where the trust comes in. I have to trust who he is. And by grace, we're saved through trust.

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1: So glad you're listening. My name is Brant and producer Sherry is here too.
0: So you were talking about in scripture that the word faith can be interchanged with trust and that you think trust is a better interpretation.
1: Almost all the time.
0: Okay.
1: Because faith kind of makes it...
0: It's on me. It's my...
2: Yeah, it's my strong faith.
0: Yeah, my faith.
2: I have this faith.
0: Yeah.
1: And it can make it kind of like... sanitized or something?
0: Yeah. Trust is inherently...
1: Vulnerable.
0: Yeah, and humble.
1: Humble, right.
0: Yeah.
1: And it's the same Greek word. So when it says we're saved by grace through trust, I've got to trust him.
0: Yeah.
1: Or in Hebrews where it's got the hall of fame of faith. Like they had great faith. Well, they had great trust. That's the word that's being used. They had great... The hall of fame of people who just trusted God. Like, just trusted him. Can we do that?
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11: 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Showers and thunderstorms hanging around for the overnight.

0: It's Brant and Sherry on the river.
1: We want your hot takes. We want them. All you have to do is call us. You got one. It's like an extreme take on something. It's not that important or anything.
2: Yes, so many people calling.
1: 855-90-BRANT is the number. I got a hot take today. It's another food one.
2: Okay, let's hear it.
1: It's another thing people actually don't like, but they have good feelings about, so they'll say they like it, but nobody actually likes licorice.
2: Oh, I love licorice. I really do.
1: I've never seen you eating it. It's available.
2: Brant, you've never seen me eat a lot of things. That doesn't mean I don't like it. I can't eat all the things all the time.
1: Well, okay, but I want you to hear me.
2: I hear you.
1: My hot take is that you don't like it.
2: Oh, okay. So it's, yeah. All right. So it's supposed to be extreme and ridiculous, and it is.
1: It's what they call it. enragement bait, whatever.
2: Rage bait.
1: Yeah, that's
2: You're
1: it.
2: Rage baiting
1: yeah,
2: me.
1: Yeah, that's
2: okay,
1: what
2: got
1: I'm
2: it.
1: Trying to.

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2: Lately I've been reeling, watching the nightly news. Don't seem to find the rhythm, just wanna sing the blues. Feels like a song that never

0: We're Brant and Sherry on Uplifting and Encouraging the River.
1: Man, this kind of messed up. They asked people, it was a poll. If you could freeze time, would you do anything illegal? Oh. 86% said yes, they would.
0: If you could,
1: 86.
0: If you could freeze time.
1: Would you do anything illegal?
0: Wow.
1: And that was on Reddit, so it wasn't okay. Like a scientific poll.
0: Yeah, sure.
1: Like this of Reddit people.
0: Yeah.
1: Fine.
0: Uh-huh.
1: And I was about to get, like, judgy about it.
0: Sure.
1: Until I realized I would, too.
0: You would. Would you like to tell us what?
1: I'll tell you exactly what I would
0: okay.
1: do.
0: Okay, all
1: if
0: right.
1: time just froze.
0: Yes, you would.
1: Instantly open the door for Cozy to run around.
0: Oh.
1: Off leash. That's right.
0: Be free, young off Cozy. Just be
1: go
0: free.
1: Smell stuff. And, like, there wouldn't be any cars. And
0: yeah.
1: It'd be so
0: no leash or
1: that.
0: Anything like that. She
1: yeah.
0: could just have, aw.
1: I hope the police would understand later that it didn't harm anybody. It didn't. In the spirit
0: she
1: of the law.
0: To be free.
1: Yeah.
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2: Hey, this is Seth Schleter, and this is the story behind the song For Valley of Worship. We are

0: Back in 2024, my wife and I lost our daughter at 20 weeks, and it was the hardest thing we've ever experienced. And you wrestle with God in that process, and there's a lot of mystery, there's a lot of learning, there's a lot of just grappling with what it means that God is good and that he's faithful. And the song came from that wrestle of choosing to trust that God was still in the midst of everything, that we don't always get answers, but we always get his presence, and that he's with us in the valleys. And so we can build an altar there knowing that God showed up and that he's always going to show up in those places for you, regardless of how you feel. And so you can still choose to worship him there.
1: The story that made the song.
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3: Yeah. Oh, no.
1: We have been reduced to keeping like our salsa jars because I can't find any glasses.
3: Stop it.
2: Yeah. Thank you for that most innovative idea. Now I have a

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0: and every moment.
1: 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The River.

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0: 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You're changing lives. I think you're doing the Lord's work as good as the missionaries even. Maybe reaching out and touching a lot of people.
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0: In 2024, when I wrote the first draft of this song, my oldest daughter had just graduated high school. And I was thinking a lot about how long the seasons of life feel when you're in them. But in hindsight, how fast they've really gone. I mean, I can't believe it's been 10 years since I stepped away from Sanctus Real. But since making that decision, my life has really been marked by this pursuit of being a more present husband and father and a better friend to the people that God has put in my life. And when I get to the end, I desperately want to be able to look back on all the photos and videos and memories and to be able to look at those faces and them around me and say, that's the evidence of a life well lived for the glory of God.
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1: No, not like my cat named Fish.
2: Her cat is named Fish, so they look like a...
1: They actually look like the animal Fish.
2: Okay. I still don't know which one you mean.

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1: And this is the story that made the song.
2: Hey guys, Phil Wickham here. I've got a brand new song out called It Really Is Amazing Grace. I'm just taking that beautiful hymn that we all know and love, Amazing Grace, added a new chorus and a new bridge to it. I love this song so much. And when I did some reading about it, I realized that this song, you guys, was written by a slave trader. This man named John Newton was slave trading on ships in the 18th century. And in the middle of a storm, he cried out to God, saying, God, if you help me, I give my life to you. And after that moment, he survived a storm. And little by little, he understood what that prayer meant. He gave his life to Jesus, and Jesus changed his life. He went on to becoming a pastor and a minister and someone who spoke out against slavery. It's a testament to the grace of God at work in someone's life. And though we're not all slave traders, we all are in need of God's grace. And that's why I think this song's connected with so many people over the years. It's a joy to be a small part of the huge story of this song, and I invite you all to sing it out with me. It really is Amazing Grace.
1: The story that made the song.
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0: to drop him off at wrestling practice, and we were listening, and he's like, hey, let's make sure we go. And I'm like, all right. So I made sure I did. I'm Curtis, and I am the river.
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1: I think my biggest is that when I go into my cabinet for glasses, I can't find them because not only glasses, but multiple other dishes are in my daughter's room.
2: Yeah. Oh, no.
0: We have been reduced to keeping like our salsa jars because I can't find any glasses.
2: Stop it.
1: Yeah. Thank you for that most innovative idea. Now I have a

0: Uplifting and encouraging music is on the river.
1: And this is the story that made the song.
2: What's up, y'all? It's your boy, Bay Turner, and I would love to share a little bit about the heart behind my song, Somebody's Praying. Somebody's Y'all, I wrote this song when I was at total war with myself. I was stuck in patterns that I couldn't break, and I couldn't outrun this almost dark night of the soul. And I got up one morning to write a song, and this simple image came to my mind. It was my mom on her hands and knees. The Lord was showing me that she was interceding for me. And I realized in the moment, I wasn't still standing because I was strong or capable enough or good enough. I was still standing because someone else kept praying when I stopped. So I wrote this song for the moment that you realize that you've been held up the whole time because of someone else's prayers. You were carried without ever earning it. You were loved without ever deserving it.
1: The story that made the song.
0: On the river.
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3: Why should I worry?
2: I wrote this in a season where anxiety felt super loud and my future felt even more unclear. If that sounds like you today, you're not alone. One thing God keeps continuously reminding me of is that He meets us exactly where we are and not where we think we should be. When we let go of control and lay everything down at the feet of Jesus, His peace feels louder than our fear.
3: Calm the raging sea inside of me, 'cause that's just who you are.
2: The world constantly tells us to worry about everything, but when we call on the name of the Lord, when we call on the name of Jesus, He brings peace, direction, and security. Hey, my friend, He knows you and He sees you. He has good plans for you because that's just who He is. So why should we worry? Let this be our anthem today.
1: The story that made the song.
0: 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Wow.

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0: the sense of spirit as we start our day, as we go through the hardships of our day. And it reminds us that even, you know, during all of these crazy challenges that we're experiencing, that we need to have faith and that the Lord's going to pull us through. I am Colleen, and I am the river.
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0: loves telling stories, and you know, there's a Bible full of history of the ways that God showed up for his people, you know, just in the nick of time. He shows up and does miracles. He does the unthinkable. And you know, there's so many instances in my life where I can look back and say, he really has never ever failed me. And it's funny, because when you get in a situation and it's not looking so good, it's so easy for us to freak out and just say, God, where are you? Have you forgotten about me? This song, Ain't No Way, is just all about that declaration. There's no way you're going to let me down. You've been there for me time and time again. As I look back over my life, there's not one time that you failed me, and you're going to show up for me now.
1: The story that made the song.
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1: And I finally got to add the cute little knobs that I bought that look like fish.
2: Did they look like a cat?
1: No, not my cat named Fish.
2: Her cat is named Fish, so they look like a...
1: They actually look like the animal Fish.
2: Okay. I still don't know which one you mean.

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0: 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When I'm home, it's always on all through the day, all through the night, all through the day, all through the night, all around the clock. I don't know what I'd do without it. It's such a blessing to me. I'm Connie. I am the river.
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This is a statewide test of the Ohio Emergency Alert System, originating from the State Emergency Operations Center in Columbus. 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Had this been an actual emergency, you would have received instructions and information related to that emergency over this and other stations in your area. This concludes this test of the Ohio Emergency Alert System.

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4: The long sleep is over in the lands of the midnight sun across the waterlogged prairies of the Arctic tundra. In the northern portions of Canada and Alaska, the land is waking up after 9 months of winter. Spring, summer, and fall in the far north are played out during the period of June, July, and August. The Arctic tundra is a land that is still recovering from the ravages of the last ice age and the annual reenactment of the ice age that comes every winter. It is a flat, monotonous landscape dotted with innumerable ponds and lakes connected by networks of streams and rivulets. As the snow melts away, great stretches of gravel come into view, with here and there large boulders left by an ancient glacier. It is a treeless landscape, but it supports a diversified tundra vegetation that never reaches above the ankle. And this tortured earth never thaws, except in the few inches at the surface during the short weeks of summer. Beyond these few inches, you reach the permafrost, the zone of perpetual ice in the ground. But this seemingly empty, forbidding land teems with wildlife. As the springtime sun climbs higher into the sky and the length of the day stretches to more than 20 hours, multitudes of birds fly in from the south. Herds of caribou move out of the wooded country farther south and make their way across the tundra with their newborn calves trailing along. The Arctic wolf, which wears a coat of white year-round, follows the caribou. The tundra is also the home of the Arctic fox and the Arctic hare, the huge muskox, and the grizzly bear. More on the way in a moment.
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4: The most noticeable form of wildlife on the Arctic tundra as June comes on is the teeming society of birds. Around the clock, the air is filled with the voices of waterfowl. Ducks and geese by the millions, curlews, plovers, sandpipers, terns, and gulls. Huge sandhill cranes and whistling swans fly across the sky. In the Arctic, they were born, and they return to these far northern lands to rear their young in the abbreviated summers. The tundra is the special nursery of ducks like pintails, teal, baldpates, golden eyes, and old squaws. Huge colonies of snow geese and blue geese are also found, and nesting begins before the snow is gone. At no other place in the world can so many of these large birds be seen in such large numbers. In June, there is no night on the tundra. Even during the short periods when the sun is out of sight, it lingers only a short way below the horizon. So an emphatic twilight holds on from sundown to sunup. There is not enough darkness to put the birds to bed. A bit farther north, the sun is in sight right around the clock, hanging low in the north at midnight, standing higher in the south at noontime. But these far northern points are never touched by strong sunshine, because even at noon, the sun climbs no more than halfway up from the southern horizon. It's the sort of noontime sun that Boston and Milwaukee see in March. We're back with more in just a moment as we wrap up your almanac for today here on the Farm Hour.
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4: 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C&L Shoes, Route 301, just north of West Salem. Mainly cloudy today, with an afternoon high of 85. Couple of thunderstorms expected to move through the area this afternoon, chance of rain at 85%. Partly cloudy tonight, 50% chance of some showers this evening, and a huge

0: day, and Saturdays open 9 to 3. 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
1: 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I can't tell you how excited I am to be a part of this year's Celebrity Steer Show at the Ohio State Fair, all to benefit the Ronald McDonald House Charities of Central Ohio. On my team, Partners for Ohio Agriculture, Ohio Farm Bureau Treasurer Adele Flynn, 4-H'er Kimber Cook of Pickaway County, and her steer, Jimmy. 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
1: 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It was an upbeat tone among pork producers at last week's World Pork Expo in Des Moines. That's according to U.S. Meat Export Federation Vice President of Economic Analysis, Aaron Bohrer.
3: We did talk a fair bit about the strength in exports, especially the strong first quarter on a record pace. Talked about that $67 per head and 30.7% of production being exported, and discussed Latin America's importance in that. And then, of course, the rebound into Japan as well.
1: That's Aaron Bohrer, Vice President of Economic Analysis with the U.S. Meat Export Federation. We'll check markets and get analysis next as the Ohio AgNet continues.
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1: 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I'm Ty Higgins, and this morning's market analysis is brought to you by Louis Dreyfus Company. 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Here's Ryan Martin.
5: Crop progress report had no change in the good to excellent standing on corn, still 67%. Soybeans were relatively unchanged week on week. However, Brazilian soy oil basis is gaining. The world seeks its imported supply. Brazilian soybeans also are becoming more and more of a commodity to pay attention to. China definitely not buying more from the U.S., and with the Brazilian crop in the bin now, it's time to move it. It looks like that basis is improving as well. I'm Ryan Martin.
1: 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July corn down a penny at 418.5. December 444.5, down by 3/4. July soybeans up 3/4 at 1114.25. New crop November down a quarter at 1131.75. And July wheat 587.25, 2 cents higher. For more of today's farm news, markets, and weather, check out ohioagnet.com. I'm Ty Higgins. We'll see you down the road.
6: Severe weather warning. Heavy rains are approaching. Let's get an update from our field reporter in Wheatville. Gary, how you doing out there?
7: Actually, pretty great. Storms rolling in, but these wheat fields are protected with Spherex fungicide, so not much to report on out here. Back to you, Ted.
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8: Marielle Tsukamoto grew up in Florin, California, but at the age of 5 in 1942, her family of Japanese descent was forced to leave their home for an internment camp.
10: When they removed us from each community, they divided the community into fourths. It's a military strategy. Divide and conquer.
8: There were 10 relocation camps throughout the U.S. After spending over a year there, though, the U.S. government wanted to turn the Jerome, Arkansas camp, where her family was housed, into a German POW camp.
10: My mother went on a 21-day speaking tour with other Christians and asked churches in Indiana if they would sponsor a family.
8: If there was no sponsor, the family would be moved to another camp. After 21 days, not one invitation came. However, the Methodist Church of Kalamazoo, Michigan, later agreed to take Marielle's family. In all, they spent 4 years from their home in Florin, California. But even after their return, they felt prejudices.
10: There were some places in Sacramento we could not go. You had to go to the dentist, you had to go to the bank, things that we had to do. And I always remember my mom being nervous.
8: Her father eventually sold their farm and worked for the government. Her mother became a school teacher, and a school is today named in her honor.
10: It is each one of our responsibilities as Americans who value and prize the freedom, the liberty, and the system that we have to be willing to fight for it and to speak up and not let this mistake happen to another group.
8: Marielle continues to share that message to countless groups of children and adults today. Traveling the countryside in Sacramento, California, I'm Andrew McRae.
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15: 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In yesterday's show, National Milk Producers Federation CEO Greg Dowd talked about the potential benefits of artificial intelligence for the dairy industry. While there's promise, Dowd also tells me the tech is still pretty new.
17: On the dairy farm and across the dairy industry, this is an enormously data-oriented industry. As I talk to these people that are doing AI in agriculture, and I say, well, you know, 6 months from now or 10 months from now, we'll have a better feel for this. And they all tell me the same thing. Greg, you don't understand. This is going to be in weeks, not months.
15: Dowd says with AI, there's still a lot to learn.
17: And let's be clear, when you mess with some of this stuff, you can realize that some of these tools can go completely into the ditch very quickly. And I think there is some of that going on. But the other side of it is we're learning very quickly. And the point I'm trying to make here is you don't want to dismiss this at all. This is a change that's coming for all of us. The learning that is occurring is extraordinary.
15: Dowd says despite the bumps, National Milk is committed to learning what potential AI has for the dairy industry, calling it the next evolution of the same ingenuity that has always defined American agriculture. That's Farm to Fork. I'm Daryl Anderson.
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1: 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I'm Ty Higgins. 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And on Monday, join the Ohio AgNet as we get an update from Ohio Corn and Wheat about the great work being done to represent Ohio's grain farmers at the state and national levels. A celebrity steer show preview. What was the tone at World Pork Expo? And a muggy midweek forecast. 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I can't tell you how excited I am to be a part of this year's Celebrity Steer Show at the Ohio State Fair, all to benefit the Ronald McDonald House Charities of Central Ohio. This brings together influential Central Ohio leaders, 4-H youth from across the state, local media personalities. It's a spirited team competition coming up August 5th at the Ohio State Fair. Really encompasses all the values of Ohio agriculture. On my team, Partners for Ohio Agriculture, Ohio Farm Bureau Treasurer Adele Flynn, 4-H'er Kimber Cook of Pickaway County, and her steer, Jimmy. For Flynn, who comes from a farm family in Lorain County, there's more on the line than a banner.
2: I think I am definitely going to be critiqued by my kids way more than the judge. This is their opportunity to point out every little mistake that I make.
23: Kids always find a way to do that, too, when they have the opportunity. What a great cause. And Ohio Farm Bureau has been a part of this since the very first year here at the Ohio State Fair. What is it about this event that Farm Bureau and Nationwide and Farm Credit want to get so involved?
2: Yeah, I can't remember the first year that I came to this. 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So hopefully we have a lot of support for our team.
23: For Cook, who already has her summer full with the Pickaway County Fair and other shows and activities, taking part in this year's Celebrity Steer Show was an easy decision.
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24: 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He won Grand Champion Kiania Steer in the Best Show Series. He was my showmanship calf through it all. He didn't like guys for the start of it. Now he's warmed up to my dad. He's cool now, but he's an awesome steer. 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
25: Showers and thunderstorms are already going here as we kick off your Wednesday. We'll see more refire this afternoon, evening, and overnight. Same story for tomorrow through probably Friday midday. So we've got three more days of this popcornish kind of action. The final batch that comes through Friday morning to midday acts more like a frontal boundary sweeping through. I think we see temperatures to ease ever so slightly. We definitely see humidity values to come down Friday afternoon. And then we're going to keep that dryness together into Saturday. So between now and Friday midday, probably another 0.5 to 1.5 inches of rain, 100% coverage across Ohio. We're dry, as we said, Friday afternoon, Saturday, early Sunday. Then moisture comes back Sunday. Sunday afternoon through Monday morning. We're dry next Monday afternoon, Tuesday. Rain the rest of next week, Wednesday forward. Timely rains, adequate rains for sure. I'm Ryan Martin.
23: It was an upbeat tone among pork producers at last week's World Pork Expo in Des Moines. That's according to U.S. Meat Export Federation Vice President of Economic Analysis, Aaron Bohrer.
3: We did talk a fair bit about the strength in exports, especially the strong first quarter on a record pace. Talked about that $67 per head and 30.7% of production being exported, and discussed Latin America's importance in that. And then, of course, the rebound into Japan as well, and actually pretty broad-based growth. So talked some about U.S. programs and kind of emphasizing how pork is consumed and merchandised differently in the international markets compared to the U.S. and some of the really innovative things that our staff is doing, and talking about products like the Boston Butt Burger.
23: Bohrer talked with industry leaders about the export impacts of finding pseudo-rabies in pigs in Texas and Iowa.
3: It was an opportunity to highlight again the need for the U.S. to do even more to be prepared. Obviously, prevention of any disease, and certainly foreign animal disease, is critical. But what lessons can we learn to be better prepared? Heaven forbid something happens in the future. And then we also just explained that for Mexico, that's our biggest restriction currently for pseudorabies. And it's pretty darn significant. And I think there was some lack of awareness of that. What has happened is, thankfully, no impact for the muscle cut trade, but we have not been able to ship a long list of products to Mexico since the beginning of May, so over a month now. This is products like skins, fat, feet. That's impacting about $6 million to $7 million a week in U.S. offal and other variety meat exports. And importantly, Mexican customers are getting desperate. So we are the dominant supplier of these products into Mexico, and establishments down there really rely on them.
23: The U.S. Meat Export Federation is working with USDA as it urges the Mexican government to narrow these restrictions to just the impacted states and to normalize trade as soon as possible. Coming up next on the Ohio AgNet, we'll meet an agribusiness from the Buckeye State that's been around for a long time. That's coming up in today's featured audio after this.
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6: It's no problem. I'm glad to do it.
5: So can you take me back to the beginning? How did A.G. Buffer & Son get its start?
6: Well, my great-grandfather decided that he worked for a guy named Phil Sheets in Botkins, and he come over this way, and he just ran into Santa Fe, and that's where they built the first elevator. It was back in the 1898s when it first started.
5: And how has the business evolved from that beginning as the elevator to you now today?
6: Well, when my great-grandfather started, they just dealt with mainly grain. And then my grandfather got into, he was into wool fencing and during the Depression and everything. And then my dad come into the business during the Depression. And they were figuring out how to make money and everything. And my dad was extremely good at grading wool. So that's, they used to have 1 million pounds of wool they handled. But and then it just evolved from there. Dad took over when my grandfather passed away in 54. He ran the businesses, mainly a grain elevator. We had, back in the day, if everybody remembers when we first started, you had bags of Amaben, bags of Lassitude, fertilizer in 80 to 100 pound bags. And it really wasn't that much. And then along come the liquid chemicals and everything in the late 70s, early 80s. And I come into the business in 1985. That's when we built our loadouts for our grain up there, because the railroad went out in 79. So we needed a way to load trucks faster. And I built the chemical buildings and seed buildings we have today.
8: So your businesses went through a lot of evolution, but so has in agriculture since you took over the business. What are some notable trends and changes that you've seen throughout the industry?
6: Well, like I said, it used to be everything was bag. It used to take forever. I remember when I was a kid, the grain lines used to go forever. You would come to work about 6:30, start dumping grain, and you'd be done probably not until 7:30, 8 o'clock at night. The wagons would only hold like 80 bushel to 100 bushel. You used to have what they called a lift that the trucks that didn't have, or the flatbed wagons, they go on there and they had a hoist system that you raised it up and it dumped. Wagons, 1,000 bushel, you know, 750 to 1,000 bushel every trip. It's totally different. It's like that. Same way with the chemistry. Chemistry used to be nothing. The fertilizer used to be nothing. Now it's like bulk, big semis coming in, unloading, and then everybody getting them in totes and everything. And it's evolved quite a bit. And the farming back in the day, if you farmed 1,000 acres, you were considered a big farmer. Now there's quite a few that farm 7,000-8,000 acres plus. Mm-hmm.
8: So you touched on, you know, the overall higher input costs and the rough economy farmers are currently going through right now. But what does that look like from your side of the business?
6: Well, it's the same side on our side too. Unfortunately, COVID was a disaster in terms of it made things go a lot higher. You couldn't get it. And there after COVID, I thought things would return back to an ease of getting product. It's just as bad now as what it was back in COVID. Everybody thinks everything just jumps up and appears. It's like this year, there were several products that didn't go into production until April or May, and everybody's going to the fields, and it's like, why isn't this product there? And the companies claim that, you know, some of these products don't make them a lot of money either, so they put them on the back burner until they get the products to make them money done. So the branded products get done first, then the fighting brands, then the generics. So you're starting to see a lot of that. And with oil prices being all over the board, I don't know what to expect in the future here in the next 6 months.
8: Thank you again for joining me today. My guest is Alan Buford, owner of AG Buford & Sons.
6: Thank you very much. I appreciate the opportunity.
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23: 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Here's Ryan Martin.
25: Grain markets finished mixed in the Tuesday trading session. Soybeans were down for a good part of the day, only a few pennies, but down nonetheless. Corn started in the green, gave it up into the close, finishing a couple pennies down. Wheat markets did hold on, and it does feel like the markets are trying to carve out a little bit of a bottom. Now, was that bottom put in already, or do we have to do something else? Managed money came off of the open as buyers of close to 12,000 contracts of corn, 5,000 contracts of wheat, but They sold a lot of that. It was a choppy day overall. U.S. Energy Secretary Wright said that ship traffic through the Strait of Hormuz is rising very meaningfully. No specifics on the number of oil tankers was suggested, but that news came on top of President Trump's late Monday comment that a peace accord is days away. Energy markets seem to think this is the case, as we saw crude drop about $3 a barrel yesterday. I'm Ryan Martin.
23: 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July corn down a penny at 418 and a half. December 444 and a half, down by 3/4. July soybeans up 3/4 at 1114 and a quarter. New crop November down a quarter at 1131 and 3/4. And July wheat 587 and a quarter, 2 cents higher. For more of today's farm news, markets, and weather, check out OhioAgNet.com. I'm Ty Higgins. We'll see you down the road.
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7: And we take a quick look now at your five-day weather forecast here on the Farm Hour, brought to you by C&L Shoes, carrying a full line of Carhartt workwear, plus Red Wing boots and Thoroughgood shoes. 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Mainly cloudy today, with an afternoon high of 85, couple of thunderstorms expected to move through the area this afternoon, chance of rain at 85%. Partly cloudy tonight, 50% chance of some showers this evening, and a humid overnight low of 72. Mix of sun and clouds tomorrow, 50-50 chance of some scattered afternoon thunderstorms on Thursday, otherwise a high of 86. Friday, then, rain and thunderstorms are likely, with a chance of rain near 90% and a high of 79. And then as we look to the weekend, partly sunny and less humid on Saturday with a high of 81. And finally, Sunday, 50% chance of rain and a high of 76. 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They are closed on Sundays and Mondays. 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
28: Good morning. This is Thurman Mullett from the Mount Hope Auction with our livestock and hay report from Tuesday, June 9th. This Tuesday, we had 434 head of calves back to the farm Holstein bull calves from 1250 to 1575. Holstein heifer calves, 650 to 1450. Crossbred black bull calves from 1300 to 2250. Top 70 black calves average 1730 a head. Crossbred black heifer calves, 1300 to 2300. 18 head of dairy and stock cows, bred Holstein heifers were 2650 and down. 95 head of feeders, colored 200 to 300 pounders from 245 to 4 and a quarter. 300 to 400 pound feeders, 250 to 460. 400 to 500 pounders, 225 to 380. 500 pounders to 600 pound feeders, 225 to 347. And 600 pound feeders and up, 220 to 380. Holstein feeders from 210 to 370. 51 head of fat cattle, choice colored cattle, 244 to 264. Good colored cattle, 220 to 243. Choice Holstein fats, 226 to 243. Good Holsteins, 209 to 225. At 6 head of slaughter bulls, 1,000 to 1,500 pounders, 189 to 222. 1,500 to 2,000 pound bulls, 199 to 216. 129 head of call cows, good and high dress Holsteins, 158 to 201. Medium to good cows, 145 to 157. Fair to medium, 130 to 144. Light and thin cows, 129 and down. Beef and colored cows, from 150 to 205. 1,476 head of sheep, bucks and ewes, 110 to 200. Prime lambs, 40 to 59 pounders, 380 to 410. Choice, 340 to 377. Others, 300 to 337. Prime 60 to 79 pound lambs, 360 to 380. Choice 340 to 357. Others 310 to 337. Choice 80 to 99 pounders, 340 to 370. Others 300 to 337. 100 to 130 pound lambs, 345 to 370. 742 head of goats. Nanny goats from 40 to 60 pounds, 150 to 480. 60 to 80 pound goats, 150 to 462.50, 80 to 99 pound nannies, 130 to 300, 100 to 150 pounders, 130 to 285, 150 pounders and up, 190 to 227. Billies, 40 to 59 pounders, 200 to 530, 60 to 80 pounders, 40 to 510, 80 to 99 pounders, 240 to 480, 100 to 124 pound billies, 170 to 390, 125 to 175 pounders, 200 to 345, 175 pound billies and were 235 up to 320. Weather goats, 40 to 59 pounders, 320 to 520. 60 to 80 pounders, 250 to 460. 80 to 99 pounders, 420 to 450. 100 to 124 pound weathers, 335 to 390. 125 pounders and up, 370 up to 400. Pygmy goats were 45 to 400. 81 headed hogs, 250 to 280 pound hogs, 75 to 105. 280 to 300 pounders, 77 to 97. 300 to 340 pound hogs, 67 to 110. And heavy sows, 37 to 400. Total head Tuesday, 3,032. Had 21 loads of hay and straw. First cutting small squares by the ton, 175 to 3 and a quarter. Second to fourth cutting grass hay, 3 and a quarter. Second to fourth cutting alfalfa mixed hay, 450 to 475. And second to fourth cutting alfalfa hay, 400. Large bales of hay, first cutting hay, 175 to 250 a ton. Wheat straw, small squares, 185 to 200. That concludes the market report. Reminder, next week we'll be back on our regular schedule, selling on Wednesday, June 17th. Thank you and have a great week.
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0: Good morning, this is Brad Starling with Starling Commodity Services and Broman Crop Insurance with the Morning Grain Report. Corn prices were firm overnight and a much needed corrective bounce. Those gains led to light losses on Tuesday as traders engaged in some more technical selling. Corn prices are still in the red. Prices failed to protect overnight gains, settling with steady to slightly lower results amid some light technical selling. 2026 corn planting season is nearly over, with 97% completion through Sunday versus 93% a week ago. That is slightly ahead of 2025's pace and the prior five-year average, both at 96%. Quality ratings showed 67% of the crop is still rated good to excellent, or 27% rated fair, with the remaining 6% rated poor to very poor. Soybean prices incurred light losses. Prices settled in the red following a choppy session as traders look for the next supply and demand clues. Soybean planting progress moved from 87% complete a week ago up to 92%. That's still faster than 2025's pace of 89% and the prior five-year average of 88%. Soybean quality ratings degraded slightly, moving 1 point lower to 65% rated good to excellent, another 29% rated fair, with the remaining 6% rated poor to very poor. Where wheat prices found some mild upside, traders engaged in some bargain buying on Tuesday that helped contracts settle slightly higher. Where wheat quality ratings continued to decline, with just 25% of the crop now rated good to excellent, and their 29% is rated fair, with the remaining 46% rated poor to very poor. Closed grain markets on Tuesday, June 9th, found July corn futures up a penny at 419.5. December corn futures down a penny at 445. July soybean futures down 2 cents, 1114. November soybean futures down 3.5 at 1132. July wheat futures up 2 at 585. December wheat futures up 0.5 at 614. 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
2: Would you agree that there are things in the lives of people around you that you'd love to change? 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You can pray and let God do His work in others. 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He says to the Philippians, I'm praying that your love may abound more and more in knowledge and depth of insight so that you may be able to discern what is best and may be pure and blameless until the day of Christ, being filled with the fruit of righteousness that comes through Jesus Christ to the glory and praise of God. 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
1: In theory, it's amazing. It's incredible. It helps you just zone out.
0: Oh, I like that. Yeah, it's less thinking.
1: Autopilot for your brain.
0: Yeah, I've been there, done that. Yeah,
1: do you ever realize you're just like going through a day and you just get...
0: Most of the time, I realize my brain's on autopilot when I'm in a crowded room because I'm an introvert and I'm just like, I must shut down. But my eyes remain open and I'm staring. And then I realize I'm staring right at somebody and they're looking back at me.
1: Okay, well, that's actually a really great example.
0: That's the worst.
1: Of an autopilot fail.
0: Yes.
1: So typically, if you're going about your day and you're able to get a bunch of stuff done by being on autopilot, that's great. That's great. Sometimes, though, your brain just kind of fails you and you have a...
0: and you gotta like... Hannah, so you can say, we call that a brain fog.
1: Okay,
0: so
1: a brain
0: okay, so it's tootsie.
1: A brain toot.
0: Moving along. And
1: I had that the other day. I was driving to the station and my brain went on autopilot. Mm-hmm. And somehow I started driving to my parents' house.
0: Would they have been surprised to see you at 4 a.m.?
1: Like, go away, we're sleeping.
0: Don't you dare ring that doorbell again, little missy.
1: I know. So I have some other examples of times autopilot, brain autopilot, has failed people.
0: Okay, love
1: this. I
0: want
1: to see what you think.
0: Remember, you're not alone. It's okay. It's okay to just share the embarrassing moment.
1: Sharing is caring, and it's funny. So... somebody was stopped at a red light, pushed their garage door opener, and drove through the red light. Luckily, there were no cars around.
0: So they admitted this, or this is from the police report?
1: They admitted.
0: Okay, all right, that's good. That's good.
1: Somebody else stepped on a Cheeto and apologized to it.
0: How many times has this person stepped on their spouse's toe or whatever? Yeah. That's where that comes from. Uh-huh. And their spouse is just like, again, I've only got 10. Quit stepping on my toes.
1: Another human went to get in the car for work, but forgot to turn the engine on.
0: Yeah.
1: And stood there for about 10 minutes trying to figure it out. Even a neighbor came to try to help them try to figure out how to get... to go.
0: It won't move.
1: It didn't turn the car on.
0: Was it an electric car? Those are quiet.
1: They didn't say.
0: Oh my.
1: But they both just couldn't figure out the problem. Well
0: that's
1: starting it out.
0: Apparently, like brain fog is contagious because the neighbor caught it. The neighbor caught
1: Maybe the neighbor just figured he'd try that already.
0: I don't know.
1: Jeez. All right. Last one.
0: Okay.
1: The pipe underneath their sink was broken, so they put a bucket under it to catch the water leaking out. But when it was full, the bucket, they poured it back in the sink and proceeded to flood their kitchen.
2: Time now for your River News report, where locally, the village of Kilbuck will be receiving more than $330,000 from the state to support its North Main Business Corridor. The funds are part of more than $11 million announced by the Ohio Department of Development on Monday. Kilbuck will reportedly use the money on road work that consists of the elevation, reconstruction, and repaving of roughly 2,500 linear feet of North Main Street, beginning at South Water Street and continuing to the northeast. The elevation of the new roadway will alleviate frequent flooding in that area. The project will also improve accessibility, traffic flow, and overall safety in the area. Elsewhere, the second annual Oroville Arts Fest will take place June 28th at the city's new amphitheater in Depot Park. Organized by the Oroville Community Theater Board, the free festival will run that day from 1 to 9:30 and feature authors, music, theater, visual art, and handmade crafts. Organizers say the purpose of the festival is to unite the community through artistic expression. Proceeds from the event will be shared between the Oroville Community Theater and the Oroville Community Band to help sustain their respective programs. I'm Ron Hamilton reporting for 104.5 The River.
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2: weather. Increasing sunshine across central Ohio today. It's going to be a hot one, the high at 90. Could see some stray thunderstorms for the afternoon time and isolated storms into tonight, a low 70s.
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0: 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Like, I could say the intro to the show in my sleep. Mm-hmm. If I did, mm-hmm. my wife would be like, you need vacation.
1: Yes.
0: I understand that. But there are some things that just happen. Your brain is off, and you don't realize really what's going on, but you're mm-hmm. continuing to be active. And sometimes it doesn't work out for you. 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
2: Bridget texted the morning show and said, on my way home from work one day, I pulled into a Dollar General. 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
0: I can understand why. There's one on every corner. They're everywhere.
2: She said, once she parked, I sat there wondering why I even pulled in and then turned around and went home.
1: Oh.
0: At least she was willing to admit it to herself. Not go in and spend money she wasn't planning on.
2: Good
0: Brittany,
2: move.
0: What was your your autopilot brain fail?
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0: names after listening to my mammal, who named all of her kids with D names, struggle through it. And so Mamaw would always, like, try to call out one of the names of her kids, and she'd go, Dale, David, Donna, Donna. And I would kind of, like, make fun of it, you know, like, oh, Mamaw, you know, why'd you do that to yourself? And then I named my kids Juliet, Jude, and Jack, and I am constantly saying the wrong names.
1: Yes.
0: And so it's just the autopilot of, like, you know, it's going to be one of them. I'm just going to, I guess I'll just say them all.
1: Brittany, please tell Juliet, Jude, and Jack that we say hi.
0: I sure will. You guys have a great day.
1: Have a great day. Bye.
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0: uplifting and encouraging the river. Good morning. 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
1: Have you ever felt like you're doing all the things and not seeing much change?
0: Yeah. The scale, it can happen there.
1: That's definitely an area.
0: How much you're bench pressing, that can happen there as well.
1: It can be finances. It can be learning something new.
0: Does the yard actually look nicer, or am I just mowing it every week and nothing's really... Yeah, I know what you're talking about.
1: I saw a quote this week that was the reminder I needed, and maybe it can do the same for you. It says, you throw a bucket of water on a rock and nothing happens.
0: It's a wet rock.
1: But a drop of water every day, it creates a hole. It's not about intensity. It's about consistency. So for me, I realized it's just showing up even when it's hard. Being kind when you're tired. Praying even if it's just a whisper. In the Bible, in the book of Galatians, it says, let us not grow weary in doing good. For at the proper time, we will reap a harvest if we do not give up. So it's the encouragement I needed. Hopefully it can sit with you this week as well. You're midway through it. Don't give up. Your small steps, your quiet faithfulness, they matter. Keep dropping that water. God's doing something with it. You've got this and He's got you.
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3: Time now for a local Sports Ohio report. Yankees won their second straight of the Guardians last night 3-2 in Cleveland. Jazz Chisholm hit a solo home run in the eighth inning to break a 2-2 tie. And the Yankees hung on for the victory. Guardians had some chances, but wound up 2-for-10 with men in scoring position. DeLauder and Martinez had the RBIs. Both Cleveland runs came in the third, but the offense struggled after that. Parker Messick on the mound for the finale of the series this afternoon as the Guardians try and avoid the sweep. NHL Stanley Cup Final was now tied up at two games apiece. Last night, Carolina won at Vegas 5-3 to take Game 4. Jordan Skoll scored his second goal of the game with 6 minutes to go in the third period to put Carolina up for good. They would add an empty netter late, so they switch cross-country Game 5 tomorrow night back in Carolina. Mike Breckenridge, 104.5 The River.
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1: Uplifting and encouraging the river. This is the River Morning Show, and it is time to cross it off the list. Okay, here's what I mean. I realize summer's not officially here until June 20th.
2: Sure.
1: Summer's here.
2: It is.
1: Okay, summer is here, and there are things you should have done because even though you've lived here forever, you've never done blank. I will put myself at the top of this list, and this summer needs to be the summer where you and I don't do my thing together. That would be awkward if, like, you're listening to the radio. And you're like, well, I have to do this thing Josh said. I mean, for you, you've lived here forever. What is the thing you haven't done? I have never gone to the Mansfield Reformatory.
2: What?
1: The old school castle looking one where they filmed a bunch of movies. I've never taken a tour. I've never done like the scary stuff at Halloween. I don't like that.
2: Yeah, well, I get that.
1: I have never been on the grounds. I've never been to the parking lot. I've never been in the building.
2: Why that's so shocking? Because, you know, living in Ohio, that's not too crazy. Like, it's not easy for everyone to get to.
1: It's crazy.
2: But it's your backyard.
1: Yeah, I live and have always lived in Mansfield.
2: Yes.
1: Where this thing is.
2: It's confusing that you have not been to that.
1: And
2: I live in the same town.
1: I love Shawshank. I love that movie. I liked Air Force One. They filmed part of that there.
2: Did they?
1: Yeah, they did.
2: I did not know that.
1: And so, like, even, and I like film and history and these kinds of things. I like these things.
2: And
1: I have never gone. So that's it for me. What is it for you? I know Hannah's wheels are spinning and you've spent most of your life in Ohio. So put a pin in that. You can share yours. Hannah's going to share hers. What are you crossing off the list this year? Because you've been here forever and you haven't done blank. 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
6: 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Corn for July, 418 and three quarters, down three quarters. The December contract down a half penny at 444 and three quarters. Soybeans for July, a penny higher overnight at 1114 and three quarters. No change for November at 1132 a bushel. And wheat for July, 587 and three quarters, up by 2.5. After yesterday's trade, June live cattle, 248.02 up $1.50. September feeders, 350.70 up 325. And June lean hogs down 45 cents at 93.57. 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
14: Increasing sunshine across central Ohio today. It's going to be a hot one, the high at 90. We'll see some stray thunderstorms for the afternoon time and isolated storms into tonight, a low 70s.
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0: We're Josh and Hannah. Glad you're here this morning. It's the River Morning Show. Maybe a pop-up shower or storm today. It is going to be hot, up to 90, and muggy again. It's like drinking a cup of water, except you're breathing. So when you hear gasping, like it just means I walked outside. All right, it's time to cross it off the list. You've lived in Ohio forever. You don't have to be from here, but you've been here for a minute, and there is still like that thing near you you've never done. Fill in the blank, and let's get plans to do it this summer. Call or text what it is, 800-609-1049. I mentioned for me, I've lived in Mansfield nearly my entire life. I have never been to the Reformatory.
1: Just
0: and
1: wild.
0: I love history, cinema. It's all of that stuff.
1: Yeah.
0: I don't even mind escape rooms. They have those too. So I've never done it. Got to take my family this year. My kids have done like the scary stuff.
1: No, I can't do that.
0: Which I'm just y'all are weird. So I've never been to it. So I need to go to it this year. Hannah, you've lived in Ohio most of your life.
1: Yeah.
0: What's something you should do you've never done?
1: So I'm a little salty about it today. It's top of mind because I've never been to an Ohio baseball game. So the Reds or the Guardians.
0: Well, you've been to the Clippers, right?
1: I've been to the Clippers
0: plenty. But you're talking the professional, like the major leagues. You've not been to Progressive Field. You've not been to Great American Ballpark.
1: No. And I'm salty about it because my husband, my dad, my brother and brother-in-law are going up today.
0: Oh, the Yankees
1: to
0: game.
1: To go see the Yankees versus the Guardians. I don't really follow baseball, but I like Cracker Jacks, you know?
0: I'll eat nachos.
1: I could have a lemonade, some Cracker Jacks, Hannah, do the whatever inning stretch.
0: Progressive Field has really good chicken fingers.
1: Chicken fingers? Like, come on.
0: They do, I'm telling
1: come
0: you.
1: Come on. So I don't know if that's on my list this summer, but it needs to be a priority soon.
0: Well, you need to do it soon because otherwise you're going to have an infant and they don't like baseball.
1: Well, yeah.
0: Not yet anyway.
1: Not yet.
0: When they're super small. Producer Mike is here with texts from folks, and you can call or text with what it is you're crossing off your list this summer or soon. 800-609-1049.
2: Maggie said, I've never been to the wilds.
1: Oh, right.
2: We live in that county. I've never been.
1: No way. Oh, it's so cool. You get so close to the rhinos.
0: Well, see, I don't want animals near my vehicle.
1: So have like you never been to the wild?
0: No, I never have.
1: Oh, it's a great time.
0: What's the other one like north? There's another one. Like the African Wildlife Safari Park. I've never done that one either.
1: Okay, I don't know if I've done. Yeah, I don't think I've done that one. I've done the wilds, though. It was a great time. Take allergy pills before you go.
0: Well, I don't need something spitting into my passenger seat.
1: I don't.
0: They do too. And I've seen the video.
1: A little.
0: Anyway, what else we got?
2: Dana said, we've been to Put-In Bay a bunch, but we never realized that there's actually a cave there. So we're going to do the Crystal Cave this summer.
0: There's a cave there?
1: I
2: guess so.
1: I have never been to Put-In Bay.
0: Ooh!
1: I know. I don't know how I can claim to be an Ohioan.
0: I don't like fun usually, and I've been to Put-In Bay.
1: I don't know why. I don't know how I've missed this.
0: Yeah, really?
1: But it's just, add that to my Ohio bucket list.
0: Are you even an Ohioan?
1: You should see Josh's eyes right now. The disappointment is intense.
0: I'm not mad. I am disappointed.
1: Hey, then you go to the wilds, and then I'll go to Put-In Bay.
0: I don't know. Fleas. last text.
2: This one kind of broke my heart, and Dylan even admitted that it would make producer Mike sad, which it did. He said, I've never been to Cedar Point, and I don't have any plans to go. Man, you're missing out, Dylan. Come on.
0: Maybe his tummy gets all twisty.
1: Which is fair.
0: Maybe the corkscrew is does not treat him well. And that one beats your head back and forth.
2: It does, yeah.
0: It really hurts.
2: One ride and concussion immediately. Yeah,
0: well, we didn't help Dylan at all in this conversation.
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0: I'm Lauren, and I am the river. I know what it's like to have music speak to you when you're going through a hard time, through the lyrics or the words or whatever. You know that song is just for you, and you know God is real, and you know that He loves you, and you know that He cares for each individual person. And I think that's what's so awesome, and that He uses the river to really encourage His children. And I just think that's so amazing.
1: Lauren said that the music reaches her when she's going through a hard time.
2: Mm-hmm.
1: And I think what she got to and what she realized is that God reaches her.
2: Yeah.
1: When she's going through a hard time.
2: The song is just the means by which God uses to speak and to sing and to love.
1: Absolutely.
2: Us.
1: To give you a hug when you need it. To cheer you up when you're having a down day. He is with you 100% of the time. But sometimes He knows that you need a little touch. And that's what happens when you turn on the river. It's God wrapping His arms around you as you drive to work, as you sit at home drinking your coffee, as you try to find some peace in the middle of screaming kiddos. He is there because He knows you and He loves you and He wants to encourage you. And each and every day that you turn on the river, you're making sure that somebody else has that same experience as well, because you're supporting this river family through your listening. Through your financial partnership, through your volunteering.
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1: Through sharing it with your family and neighbors and friends and everyone across Ohio. 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So thank you for being a part of this River family. 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

0: 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She's Hannah. 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
1: Look, they're really small, so they're super easy to lose. No, not your earrings or your car keys. Mm-hmm. When did you lose your kid?
0: Okay, wait a second.
1: And I say this knowing that you are still an amazing parent.
0: Okay.
1: But whether it was you when you were a kid or with your own kids now, sometimes your kids go a-wandering and parents start to panic, but it all turns out just fine.
0: Yeah, that's the thing. We want the... if you have a story of this, please let it turn out fine.
1: Yeah.
0: Please.
1: Call or text to share the time you lost your kiddo. We're all in it together. This is a safe place. 800-609-1049.
0: Well, remember, Mary and Joseph lost Jesus for 2 days.
1: Yeah,
0: so,
1: see?
0: So there.
1: There we go.
0: It's not going to be worse than that.
1: It's biblical?
0: Yes. He is the savior of the world. Mankind's only hope. And Mary's like, you got him, don't you? Joseph's like, no, I thought you
1: had
0: him.
1: There
0: we go. Where is he?
1: I remember growing up, my mom would always take the three of us to the grocery store with her. And one time we were all in Walmart and we were rambunctious. She had three kids under the age of five
0: and
1: were chaotic and were probably trying to play tag or annoy each other in the aisles of Walmart. And the three of us look around and mom is gone.
0: Uh-oh.
1: And so we're sobbing.
0: So she didn't lose one of you. She lost three of you.
1: Well, really, we lost her.
0: But
1: she had warned us and told us. And the next thing you know, my poor mom, she's probably looking for us in the produce. And she hears, "And foul to customer service. We have your children." And a customer service.
0: That's almost worse. To be like, I'm just going to go home.
1: What's
0: I'll come back.
1: Sad is it happened more than once. But it wasn't her, I promise. She's an amazing mom. We were just annoying children.
0: Yeah, so you were just kids.
1: We just run all over the place. So call and share the time. You lost your kid. It's a safe place. 800-609-1049.
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4: Time now for your River News Report. We're locally... The village of Kilbuck will be receiving more than $330,000 from the state to support its North Main Business Corridor. The funds are part of more than $11 million announced by the Ohio Department of Development on Monday. Kilbuck will reportedly use the money on road work that consists of the elevation, reconstruction, and repaving of roughly 2,500 linear feet of North Main Street, beginning at South Water Street and continuing to the northeast. The elevation of the new roadway will alleviate frequent flooding in that area. The project will also improve accessibility, traffic flow, and overall safety in the area. Elsewhere, the second annual Oroville Arts Fest will take place June 28th at the city's new amphitheater in Depot Park. Organized by the Oroville Community Theater Board, the free festival will run that day from 1 to 9:30 and feature authors, music, theater, visual art, and handmade crafts. Organizers say the purpose of the festival is to unite the community through artistic expression. Proceeds from the event will be shared between the Oroville Community Theater and the Oroville Community Band to help sustain their respective programs. I'm Ron Hamilton reporting for 104.5 The River.
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12: Increasing sunshine across central Ohio today. It's going to be a hot one. The high at 9.

0: I'm Josh. She's Hannah. 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
1: The thing is, there is no perfect parent.
0: Agreed.
1: So throw yourself under the bus.
0: Oh, wait a second.
1: When did you lose your kiddo? They're okay. But when did you lose them? Josh, you're a dad of four.
0: Yeah.
1: Did you ever lose one?
0: I can honestly say we have not. But here's why. It's because of my wife. She's an elementary school teacher. She's been counting heads longer than we've had kids.
1: Line leader.
0: Yeah, she's the Pied Piper. They're always just right behind her.
1: Man, I was expecting a really good story.
0: No, I'm sorry.
1: From you. It's okay.
0: She has it on lockdown. We have always known where our kids are for the most part. So I don't recall getting lost, and I don't recall losing any of my kids, so I cannot help you here.
1: Oh, we so got sorry. Lost in Walmart or the grocery store all the time because we were stinkers and we wouldn't listen to my mom, mm-hmm. and we'd go running around, and she had a daughter and then two twins, so like the twins, my brother and I are just playing chaos with each other. So constantly over the loudspeaker at a grocery store, you would hear, Ann, please report to customer service. We have your children.
0: Again. We're the same people. It's like, oh,
1: look. My poor mom.
0: You're like, Charlie, the security guard. He's my friend.
1: I know. So when did you?

0: your kiddo, you can call or text to share 800-609-1049. Justin, when did it happen for you?
1: I didn't lose my kid. My mom lost me.
0: Oh, no. What happened?
1: She miscounted us and left me standing at the Cedar Point gate.
2: Oh, no.
0: That's a busy place to lose someone.
2: Wow.
0: How'd she realize it?
1: Half an hour later, my brother told her that I was not in the car.
2: Oh, my word. Do you remember running around like a chicken with your head cut off? Or... did you just curl up in a ball and cry? Like, how did you react?
1: Actually, I stood there with the Cedar Point police officer.
0: Aww. Okay, I'm glad security was ready.
1: And he's like, here.
0: Yes.
1: Here, have a t-shirt.
0: This also sounds like Home Alone 3 or 4 or 5. Like, somehow Kevin gets miscounted again.
1: I didn't let her forget it.
2: Of course not.
1: I'm 47 years old now. And I've raised two kids, and I have a 14-year-old. I only lost the 14-year-old once.
2: Okay, good for you.
1: It was the county fair. She couldn't go far, and she was an animal lover, so we just started checking barns.
2: Yep, that's right.
0: Perfect. Uh-huh. She sounds like my type of girl. Like, just go by the goats, and you'll find her.
1: She was in the rabbit barn, and she wanted one, and we said no.
3: 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Here's what's next on the River Morning Show.
2: Well, thankfully, those stories all had happy endings, and if you stick around, you'll have a happy heart. 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

0: I listen to it every day in the car, and it just is a blessing to me. 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I'm Shannon. I'm from Frazeesburg, and I am the river.
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1: And here's a happy heart story for you. Kelly was sitting with her dad at the eye doctor when they overheard a young woman talking with the doctor. Turns out she needed brand new glasses, but her insurance was barely covering anything.
0: That's the thing. Glasses are expensive. I'm looking at you through one of my larger investments right now.
1: Yeah, right.
0: Glasses on my face.
1: And so she just simply couldn't afford what she needed. Well, when Kelly's dad got back for his appointment, he pulled someone aside and said, get her everything she needs, include a spare, and tell her to pick out whatever frames she really wants.
0: So he went all in.
1: Yes. And he said, one more thing, don't tell her who paid for it.
0: Don't say it.
1: Don't say it. And by the time his exam was over, that young woman was still just finishing up and she was crying. She was so overwhelmed with joy that someone would step in for her. And I love that not only did this woman experience overwhelming kindness, but Kelly got to witness her dad's servant heart as he stepped in for someone who needed help. And that's the type of witness a parent can be for their little kiddo. And that's a happy heart story for you.
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3: Time now for a local Sports Ohio report. Yankees won their second straight of the Guardians last night 3-2 in Cleveland. Jazz Chisholm hit a solo home run in the eighth inning to break a 2-2 tie. And the Yankees hung on for the victory. Guardians had some chances, but wound up 2-for-10 with men in scoring position. DeLauder and Martinez had the RBIs. Both Cleveland runs came in the third, but the offense struggled after that. Parker Messick on the mound for the finale of the series this afternoon as the Guardians try and avoid the sweep. NHL, Stanley Cup Final was now tied up at two games apiece. Last night, Carolina won at Vegas 5-3 to take Game 4. Jordan Skoll scored his second goal of the game with 6 minutes to go in the third period to put Carolina up for good. They would add an empty netter late, so they switch cross-country Game 5 tomorrow night back in Carolina. Mike Breckenridge, 104.5, The River.
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1: Well, we're doing a show.
0: No, not.
1: Go get a snack if you want me to.
0: No, please.
1: A little snacky.
0: Please stay. And okay. It's supposed to be a larger question. What I mean is humanity.
1: Ooh.
0: You, as you listen, why are you here? Specifically, you and me, why are we here on Earth in existence? I think we could probably answer that question correctly. You know, we're here to love God, to love people. We're here because God made us, all of those things. Yes, but I was listening to a speaker recently, and he had such a strong, simple answer to this question. Mankind's main purpose is to glorify God and enjoy Him forever.
1: Wow.
0: We are made in God's image, in His likeness, the Bible says. And this is what we don't think about. It's not looks. It's not two arms, two legs. This is, God is creative and funny and engaging and loving and so, so much more. And so are you and I, because He made us to be like Him. We have the same capacities. When we use them for His honor and glory, we are fulfilling our purpose. It's why we're made. But I love this too. It's not all about just us for Him. He also made us so we could benefit from knowing Him. That's the enjoy Him forever part. Think about that. Enjoying God for eternity. We're not home. We're not complete. We're not fulfilled until we are in His presence. That ache that you feel about this world we live in, it's because everything's not good like it's gonna be. We're missing part of it. And God did everything to make sure we could experience Him forever. So if life feels a little dry, remember, it's about glorifying God and enjoying Him forever.
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12: The River Weather.
13: Increasing sunshine across central Ohio today. It's going to be a hot one, the high at 90. To see some stray thunderstorms for the afternoon time and isolated storms into tonight, a low 70s.
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1: And it's a river sing-along.
0: Let's go!
1: Singing some of the hits you know and love with a twist. Some of the words are missing and you are needed to fill them in. When you do, you can win a pair of tickets to see We Are Messengers.
0: Yeah.
1: It's their halfway home tour happening Saturday, November 7th in Westerville. You do not want to miss this. They are so good, period, yes. But amazing live.
0: It's so incredible.
1: Incredible. So, normally, Josh, It is your turn to be the guinea pig to show how this is done. That's how it goes.
0: Because you were yesterday.
1: Yeah, but normally it's pretty cut and dry. Mm-hmm. Here's the lyrics, finish the song. Yesterday, you tricked me up. You decided to be a little stinker about it. And it didn't actually give me lyrics to fill in.
0: It was just this.
2: I rest in the arms of Jesus, come what may.
1: Yeah. Ooh, and then those aren't words. Those aren't words. So you confused me.
0: H-O-O-O-O-O-O.
1: Let's just say payback is a coming.
0: No!
1: So you're the guinea pig today. Let's see if you can finish these lyrics, Josh.
0: Okay, all right.
1: Here we go.
0: Okay. Oh!
1: Go ahead, sir. Do the rap part. You have the floor.
0: I can't rap. I can't dance. I can't. This is KB. He's cooler than me.
1: Okay, let's see. Let's see what you missed.
0: It's not even We Are Messengers. It's a different artist.
1: It's in his song. It's in their song.
0: This is the best part, but I...
1: You can't get that part? Was that too hard for you?
0: Yes.
1: Did that trip you up a little bit?
0: Okay, quit coming at me. I just want to listen to this. This is so good.
1: It's so good.
0: Okay.
1: It is your turn to play a river sing-along. Josh and I will stop making fun of each other. When you finish the lyrics, you can win a pair of tickets to see We Are Messengers. Their halfway home tour coming this November. All you gotta do is finish the lyrics to a We Are Messengers song. And don't worry, it's gonna be so much easier than Josh and I have done to each other.
0: I am still sweating. Yes. Golly.
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0: So let it rain. Uplifting and encouraging the river. This is the River Morning Show, and we know like you're singing along in the car, and so this is a perfect time to be doing that.
1: All right, Eric, are you ready to play a river sing along?
2: Yes, I am.
1: Okay, here's how it works. A song by We Are Messengers is going to start playing. When it stops, you finish the next few words. Sound good?
2: Sound good.
1: All right, I'll count us down. 3, 2, 1. Maybe it's okay.
2: If I'm not okay.
0: Let's see it.
1: Let's check it out. Maybe it's okay.
0: Still singing like more words to the song, man. You got this down.
1: Eric, you just won yourself 2 tickets to see We Are Messengers in Westerville on Saturday, November 7th.
2: Okay, that sounds awesome.
0: It is awesome. So congratulations. All right, here's the deal. If you have tried to play this week but you haven't got in, no worries. Same time, 7:49 on Thursday and Friday. You'll have a chance to play a river sing-along and win your way in to the We Are Messengers concert in November.

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1: Wonder!
2: It's the River Morning Show. Wheel of Wonder! Josh?
0: Yeah.
2: Anything?
0: I mean, I'm locked in.
2: What?
0: Ready to go.
2: Usually you have a sound effect.
0: Oh, yeah.
2: There we go. Here to help wake you up, get your day going, and have you wondering what just happened.
0: I missed my spot, apparently.
2: Oh, Josh just stared into the abyss.
0: Let's
2: he usually
0: go.
2: Does like a meow, meow, meow, or a meow, meow, meow, something.
0: It worked. You did the sound effect this time. It worked.
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0: You might need one of those this morning.
2: No, seriously. 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
11: Weather. Increasing sunshine across central Ohio today. It's going to be a hot one, the high at 90. Could see some stray thunderstorms for the afternoon time and isolated storms into tonight, a low 70s.
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1: Wonder! Good morning, Tammy. Are you ready to spin the wheel of wonder?
2: Absolutely.
0: Oh, this is going to be so good.
1: Yes. Here's how it works. You'll count backwards from three, and once you do, that wheel will start a spinning. You'll either land on Josh's rando Bible lesson, Hannah's bubbly pep talk, or that unfortunate wonder blunder. Sound good?
2: One. Sounds great.
1: All right, go ahead and count backwards.
2: 3, 2, 1.
1: Here we go.
0: It was a very deliberate spin, but I appreciate what you've done here.
1: So pretty.
0: Yeah, it's going well.
1: Let's see.
0: Here we are.
1: You got Hannah's bubbly pep talk.
2: Wonderful.
1: Okay, strap in. If you woke up today thinking, I am not enough, I'm alone, or nobody wants me, just hold on a second, friend.
0: Hold your horses.
1: First of all, Jesus thinks you are a delight. He said you are worth more than many sparrows. He calls you his friend, and he loves you so much that he laid down his life for you. So kick those negative thoughts to the curb, and remember, the Bible says you are deeply loved, incredibly valuable, and someone Jesus wants close to him.
2: I needed that this morning. Thank you so much.
1: Well, know that you are also loved by your River family. We think you are amazing. We are so blessed to have you as a part of this family. And we're just so excited we got to talk to you this morning.
2: Thank you. It was very nice to talk to you, too.
1: Tammy, you have a wonderful rest of your day.
2: You, too. Thanks.
1: Bye-bye.

0: mission and purpose.
1: They're in the songs.
0: And as you listen, they can be found in your life too.
1: Uplifting and encouraging. The River.

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1: News that'll make you go,
2: wait, what?
0: All right, we're going to bring in our resident Gen Z for this one, Hannah.
2: Okay.
0: Producer Mike.
3: Hi.
0: Do you know what kitten fishing is?
3: Kitten fishing?
0: Kitten fishing.
3: We're not talking about Hannah's cat here.
0: We are
2: No, not fish the cat.
0: It is related to cat fishing. Okay, and that's like on dating apps where somebody creates a completely fake identity. And blah, blah, blah. All right, so this is gentler. But still, and I am educating a Gen Z right now.
2: I love this.
0: Everyone needs to pay attention.
2: This is crazy.
0: Mark it down on your calendars at home. Not that it matters, but I'm teaching a Gen Z.
3: I'm open to learning. Okay, I'm ready to learn something.
0: Kitten fishing is little lies on your dating profile.
3: Oh, like somebody who's like 5'11", rounding up to 6 foot.
0: That's it. Or somebody who's 511 rounding down the weight, slightly adjusting your age, saying your degree is from a prestigious university when in reality you took one online course there and that's it.
2: I think my favorite thing, because yes, in my 20s I was on some dating apps,
0: sure,
2: was, I mean, like,
0: nothing wrong with a dating app,
2: right, was like someone would say they're super into hiking. And really, it just meant like they'd go on walks.
0: Yeah,
2: just, like,
0: yeah.
2: What do you mean you're into hiking?
0: I park far away from the front door of Walmart.
2: Right.
0: I love hikes.
2: But it's called kitten fishing.
0: It's
2: now.
0: Called kitten fishing because it's not as full grown as a cat, I guess, apparently.
2: Okay.
0: And producer Mike, back to what you said. I'll be honest, when I saw kitten, I was hoping for more cat content on Hannah's Instagram.
2: Yeah.
0: All right, Hannah on the radio. Fish, her cat, is a star.
2: We love him.
0: Go watch his stuff, but go watch Hannah's stuff too, because it's also really good. And it is not kitten fishing, so you can do it. It's okay.
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2: I'm Matt Hammett, and this is the story behind the song.

0: In 2024, when I wrote the first draft of the song, my oldest daughter had just graduated high school. And I was thinking a lot about how long the seasons of life feel when you're in them. But in hindsight, how fast they've really gone. I mean, I can't believe it's been 10 years since I stepped away from Sanctus Real. But since making that decision, my life has really been marked by this pursuit of being a more present husband and father and a better friend to the people that God has put in my life. And when I get to the end, I desperately want to be able to look back on all the photos and videos and memories and to be able to look at those faces and them around me and say, that's the evidence of a life well lived for the glory of God.
1: The story that made the song.
2: On the river.

0: We're Josh and Hannah. This is the River Morning Show. Glad to have you along this morning. It's 8:37. And just yesterday, Joe announced a new Kane show coming to Ohio.
1: Yes!
0: And this song has made such an impact in so many people's lives.

0: The Kane Live and Worship Tour is Thursday, September 17th at the Naz in Grove City. Tickets go on sale this Friday. But this amazing song has gotten so many people thinking. And so your turn to share is right now. What's your I Made It story?
1: Ooh, so good.
0: What God has done in and through you where you can look back and go, because of him, I made it.
1: Yes.
0: And I know for us in our family, we've been talking about this whole concept a lot because we have a graduate this year.
2: I know.
0: And it was never really any question. Sometimes it's a question like, am I going to get the grades I need? Because everybody learns different and test taking is hard and all of those things. My son is really good at school. So it was never one of those like, boy, is he going to survive this?
1: Right.
0: But still, when you get done with high school, I made it.
1: Oh, yeah.
0: Thank you, Lord. Lots of graduates feel that way. What is your story of what God has done in and through you where you look back and you say, I made it? You can call or text 800-609-1049. 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
2: Increasing sunshine across central Ohio today. It's going to be a hot one, the high at 90. Could see some stray thunderstorms for the afternoon time and isolated storms into tonight, a low 70s.
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0: God is so good.
1: Yes.
0: And he is so faithful. And he sees us through each and every one of those moments, those difficulties, those times when we're not sure if we're going to be able to answer that by saying, I made it.
1: Mm-hmm.
0: But God has us. And when you're in the palm of his hands, it's the best place to be. So share your story. You're going to be a real encouragement to someone this morning who is in the thick of it and who has that doubt, that question of whether or not God's going to come through, whether or not they're going to survive this or not. Call or text 800-609-1049. So, Tina, what is your I made it story?
2: In November, I ended up in the hospital with a possible blood clot. God dissolved that.
1: Wow.
2: When they went in with the heart cath, they found nothing.
1: Oh, amazing.
2: And November 9th, my son got crushed in between two trucks. It crushed his right leg.
1: Oh, wow.
2: Now he is 7 months later and 15 surgeries.
1: Oh.
2: He is walking with a cane or with nothing.
1: Oh, my goodness.
0: Amazing.
2: So, yeah. Has God brought me through stuff?
0: Yeah.
2: Oh, yeah.

0: You plant the seed, you watch it grow, and you thank God, the giver of new life.
1: This song can plant a seed of faith in your heart, and God will water it too.
0: Uplifting and encouraging. The River.

0: Uplifting and encouraging the river. This is the River Morning Show, where Josh and Hannah and good friends check in on their friends. We've got to see how things are going. And so, producer Mike, how you doing, man? We're coming up on a year of you living in Ohio.
1: Yeah, and that's exciting.
0: It's been a minute since we talked about apartment life and all the different things that you get yourself involved in. And so I just want to check in. How's it going?
1: Well, right now, I'm in a season where there's a lot of change on the horizon.
0: I could tell! You're stressed, you've been sick a bunch.
2: Oh, yeah.
0: You need to get more sleep and eat vitamin C, bruh.
1: Yeah,
0: anyway,
1: probably walk outside more,
0: so
1: too.
0: So, what's the change? What's going on?
1: So, this, like, summer season, my roommate, he's been, you know, looking for new jobs.
0: Okay.
1: And they have some place that hired him, which
2: that's
1: I'm like,
2: exciting.
1: That's really exciting.
0: That is. That's a win.
1: So that's super cool.
0: Fantastic.
1: Here's the thing, though. It's halfway across the country.
0: Oh.
2: Aww.
0: So he's like moving.
1: Yeah.
0: Like
2: when
0: new
2: he's
0: job.
2: Not just your roommate. He's one of your closest friends.
1: Yeah.
2: Right?
1: We've been
2: yeah.
1: friends since freshman year of college.
0: Yeah. Oh, geez.
1: We were on
0: that's
1: the same
0: big.
1: Floor together. We've uh-huh. been a part of the same friend group for years. And so it's going to be weird not having him around.
0: Yeah, yeah. For sure. Aww. And it's you're going to miss him a lot, not only because of the relationship you have, but because he's super tall and like you can't.
2: You literally can't miss
0: you
2: him.
0: You can't miss him, but you're going to.
1: Yes, man is 6'5".
0: Jeez.
1: Yeah. But the awesome thing about this is that even though it's, you know, a lot of change, I've seen God working through this season.
0: Mm-hmm.
1: And he already has provided me with a new roommate. A friend
0: Amazing.
1: Of mine from church has been wanting to move out of his parents' house. And he
2: okay.
1: was like, all right, I'm just going to wait until I get out of student debt. Just a couple months ago,
2: sure.
1: he got out of student debt.
2: All
0: that's
2: right.
0: a win.
2: Love to hear it.
1: I'm like, that's awesome. Another thing, too, is we found an apartment in a complex that my friends had lived in previously. And so that I was familiar with. I'd been over there a bunch of times and even stayed there. And they had an apartment that became available within our price range like the day before my lease ends.
0: Are you serious?
1: And I'm like, oh my goodness. This could not be any more divinely orchestrated
0: yeah, right.
1: right
0: like,
1: now.
0: Like, God is, he is at work writing this part of the story. Like,
1: yeah.
0: And it's all really good stuff. I mean, you're going to miss your friend, but a great opportunity for him. And then you get this brand new experience also with a friend. And so next steps, it looked like they're being set out in front of you. That's
1: absolutely
0: amazing.
1: It's it's just incredible because with the big transition, it's amazing to know that God is the constant mm-hmm. in all of that change. And I've just been reminding myself of Romans 8:28 and how God promises that he will work all things for my good.
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0: when I started listening to The River, it was shortly after my dad passed away. 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
1: News you can use this morning. Apple's Siri is getting a pretty big upgrade.
0: Oh, yeah?
1: At Apple's Worldwide Developers Conference on Monday, they unveiled a new AI-powered version of Siri that's designed to feel much more like a natural conversation.
0: Oh.
1: And Siri will be able to remember previous interactions and even understand like what's going on your screen to help you more effectively, I suppose.
0: This doesn't end well for humanity.
1: I know.
0: I've seen the movies. They kill us all.
1: Oh, stop.
0: Don't start talking Siri or Gemini or ChatGPT and pretending they're your friend. They're not your friend.
1: Yeah, well, that is beta testing this fall. So it's on its way, Josh.
0: Go get you.
1: Soccer fans are frustrated with FIFA right now after ticket prices for the 2026 World Cup soared to record highs. It all starts tomorrow, by the way. Some of the best seats for the final have climbed to about $33,000 a ticket.
0: That's nothing. Did you see what a ticket went for in Celebrity Row in New York for the NBA Finals?
1: No.
0: $1 million.
1: No.
0: Yeah, I mean, but you're sitting there with Ben Stiller.
1: Crazy.
0: You know, stuff like that.
1: And that's just wild.
0: I know.
1: That's just wild.
0: I know.
1: Some Ohio news for you. Andy Wilson was sworn in as Ohio's 52nd Attorney General to replace Dave Yost, who left the position just recently to go to Alliance Defending Freedom.
0: That's right. I forgot about that. Yeah.
1: In Columbus, city leaders are considering moving the juvenile curfew to 10 p.m. That's 2 hours earlier than the current midnight deadline.
0: I know there's been some trouble, not even just here, but kind of all over.
1: This is an effort to increase safety.
0: Mm-hmm.
1: And then finally, Cincinnati's Skyline Chili and Akron Swenson's Drive-In both have been nominated for the nation's best regional fast food chain.
0: I thought you were going to say they were collabing.
1: No, sorry.
0: My head almost exploded with joy.
1: No, that would be wild.
0: I love them both.
1: But you can go vote for one of Ohio's own at usatoday.com. But Josh, I'm curious, who would you pick? Skyline or Swenson's?
0: I'd pick Skyline.
1: I knew you'd say that.
0: Yeah.
1: And I think I'd actually have to hurt myself. I think I have to go with Swenson's.
0: Well, the only reason is I know you can't get a Swenson's burger anywhere.
1: Right.
0: But you can get burgers a lot of places. You can't get Skyline Chili a lot of places.
1: Yeah, but I just love the idea of a burger and a milkshake.
0: There are 30 other restaurants that do that thing.
1: Okay, now you may have changed my mind.
0: See?
1: Because you really can't get Skyline Chili just anywhere.
0: You can't. And even the other chili places, they're not as good as Skyline.
1: Okay, well, just for fun.
0: Just not.
1: I'm curious. You can just text in. I want to know where you land. Would you pick Skyline or Swenson's?
0: I love hungry Hannah.
1: My stomach is gurgling right now. Like, it is so loud. It is the fourth person in this room. Because producer Mike's sitting next to me, too, if you're like, who's the third?
0: We discovered at the beginning of the show, this is years and years ago, that's called.
1: A womble,
0: it's a
1: right?
0: Womble
1: when your stomach gurgles, it's a womble.
0: When your stomach starts talking, it's a womble.
1: This got away from me, but would you pick Swenson's or Skyline? Now I'm just genuinely curious. Text 800-609-1049.
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0: my heart.
1: It's Matt Maher. This is the River Morning Show. We're Josh and Hannah, and there's nothing new under the sun.
2: Mm-hmm.
1: It's just kind of all the same stuff. And that sounds like super depressing, and it is biblical. There's

0: a book of the Bible that talks about that. Like, it's all just the same kind of stuff. For me, though, I'm talking about life advice. I feel like it gets recycled a bunch, and that's a good thing. I've been nostalgic in recent weeks because my oldest son, Drew, just graduated.
1: Yeah.
0: Which reminded me of when I graduated and something my dad said to me that has stuck with me my entire life.
1: Okay.
0: I still remember it for now. I think it's good for you. I think it's good for grads. I think it's good for anyone and everyone. So I put it in this journal I'm keeping for my kids. I call it Thoughts, Prayers, and Observations. This is entry number 117. We all strive for success, and that's a good thing. And while God loves hard work and dedication and all the rest, what He's really looking for is your heart. So when you decide to put God first in everything in your life, that makes Him so happy. And He will honor that and you. These are just some thoughts, prayers, and observations.
2: Time now for your River Business Report, where shares in Europe are mostly lower after most markets in Asia declined today. Oil prices edging higher after the U.S. launched fresh airstrikes, meanwhile, against Iran. Yesterday on Wall Street, the benchmark S&P 500 slipped 0.3%, the Dow added 0.2%, and the tech-heavy NASDAQ composite dropped a full percentage point. Hollywood directors, meanwhile, have reached a four-year tentative contract with studios and streaming services. The Directors Guild of America and the Alliance of Motion Picture and Television Producers struck the deal Tuesday after 4 weeks of talks. This is the first negotiation under new DGA president Christopher Nolan. Similar four-year deals have been ratified recently by unions representing both writers and actors as well. I'm Ron Hamilton for 104.5 The River.
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12: Sunny conditions moving our way now for the rest of today. Very warm out there with highs into the upper 80s. A few thunderstorms drifting back in as the night goes on, our low 70s. And some stray thunderstorms by Thursday afternoon. More scattered storms into Thursday night. And we have some chances for wet weather coming our way for Friday. I'm meteorologist Jennifer Naramore.
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2: And here's a happy heart story for you. Kelly was sitting with her dad at the eye doctor when they overheard a young woman talking with the doctor. Turns out she needed brand new glasses, but her insurance was barely covering anything.
1: That's the thing. Glasses are expensive. I'm looking at you through one of my larger investments right now.
2: Yeah, right.
1: Glasses on my face.
2: And so she just simply couldn't afford what she needed. Well, when Kelly's dad got back for his appointment, he pulled someone aside and said, get her everything she needs, include a spare, and tell her to pick out whatever frames she really wants.
1: So he went all in.
2: Yes. And he said, one more thing, don't tell her who paid for it.
1: Don't say it.
2: Don't say it. And by the time his exam was over, that young woman was still just finishing up and she was crying. She was so overwhelmed with joy that someone would step in for her. And I love that not only did this woman experience overwhelming kindness, but Kelly got to witness her dad's servant heart as he stepped in for someone who needed help. And that's the type of witness a parent can be for their little kiddo. And that's a happy heart story for you.
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0: Uplifting and encouraging the river. This is the River Morning Show, and it is time to cross it off the list. Okay, here's what I mean. I realize summer's not officially here until June 20th.
1: Sure.
0: Summer's here.
1: It is.
0: Okay, summer is here, and there are things you should have done because even though you've lived here forever, you've never done blank. I will put myself at the top of this list, and this summer needs to be the summer where you and I don't do my thing together. That would be awkward if, like, you're listening to the radio. And you're like, well, I have to do this thing Josh said. Yeah. I mean, for you, you've lived here forever. What is the thing you haven't done? I have never gone to the Mansfield Reformatory.
1: What?
0: The old school castle looking one where they filmed a bunch of movies. I've never taken a tour. I've never done like the scary stuff at Halloween. I don't like that.
1: Yeah, well, I get that.
0: I have never been on the grounds. I've never been to the parking lot. I've never been in the building.
1: Why that's so shocking? Because, you know, living in Ohio, that's not too crazy. Like, it's not easy for everyone to get to.
0: It's crazy
1: for me. But it's your backyard.
0: Yeah, I live and have always lived in Mansfield.
1: Yes.
0: Where
1: so
0: this thing is.
1: It's confusing that you have not been to that.
0: And
1: you live in the same town.
0: I love Shawshank. I love that movie. I liked Air Force One. They filmed part of that there.
1: Did they?
0: Yeah, they did.
1: I did not know that.
0: And so, like, even, and I like film and history and these kinds of things. I like these things.
1: And
0: I have never gone. So that's it for me. What is it for you? I know Hannah's wheels are spinning and you've spent most of your life in Ohio. So put a pin in that. You can share yours. Hannah's going to share hers. What are you crossing off the list this year? Because you've been here forever and you haven't done blank. Call or text 800-609-1049.
2: 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Yeah.

0: uplifting and encouraging music is on the river.
1: And this is the story that made the song.
2: Hey guys, Phil Wickham here. I've got a brand new song out called It Really Is Amazing Grace. I'm just taking that beautiful hymn that we all know and love, Amazing Grace, added a new chorus and a new bridge to it. I love this song so much. And when I did some reading about it, I realized that this song, you guys, was written by a slave trader. This man named John Newton was slave trading on ships in the 18th century. And in the middle of a storm, he cried out to God, saying, God, if you help me, I give my life to you. And after that moment, he survived a storm. And little by little, he understood what that prayer meant. He gave his life to Jesus, and Jesus changed his life. He went on to becoming a pastor and a minister and someone who spoke out against slavery. It's a testament to the grace of God at work in someone's life. And though we're not all slave traders, we all are in need of God's grace. And that's why I think this song's connected with so many people over the years. It's a joy to be a small part of the huge story of this song, and I invite you all to sing it out with me. It really is Amazing Grace.
1: The story that made the song.
0: On the river.

0: We're Josh and Hannah. Glad you're here this morning. It's the River Morning Show. Maybe a pop-up shower or storm today. It is going to be hot, up to 90, and muggy again. It's like drinking a cup of water, except you're breathing. So when you hear gasping, like, it just means I walked outside. All right, it's time to cross it off the list. You've lived in Ohio forever. You don't have to be from here, but you've been here for a minute, and there is still like that thing near you you've never done. Fill in the blank, and let's get plans to do it this summer. Call or text what it is, 800-609-1049. I mentioned for me, I've lived in Mansfield nearly my entire life. I have never been to the Reformatory.
1: Which is
0: and
1: wild.
0: I love history, cinema. It's all of that stuff.
1: Yeah.
0: I don't even mind escape rooms. They have those too. So... I've never done it. Got to take my family this year. My kids have done like the scary stuff.
1: No, I can't do that.
0: Which I'm just y'all are weird. So I've never been to it. So I need to go to it this year. Hannah, you've lived in Ohio most of your life.
1: Yeah.
0: What's something you should do you've never done?
1: So I'm a little salty about it today. It's top of mind because I've never been to an Ohio baseball game, so the Reds or the Guardians.
0: Well, you've been to the Clippers, right?
1: I've been to the Clippers
0: plenty. But you're talking the professional, like the major leagues. You've not been to Progressive Field? You've not been to Great American Ballpark?
1: No, and I'm salty about it because my husband, my dad, my brother and brother-in-law are going up today.
0: Oh, the Yankees
1: to
0: game!
1: To go see the Yankees versus the Guardians. I don't really follow baseball, but I like Cracker Jacks, you know?
0: I'll eat nachos.
1: I could have a lemonade, some Cracker Jacks, Hannah, do the whatever inning stretch.
0: Progressive Field has really good chicken fingers.
1: Chicken fingers! Like, come on!
0: They do, I'm telling
1: you. Come on! So, I don't know if that's on my list this summer, but it needs to be a priority soon.
0: Well, you need to do it soon, because otherwise you're going to have an infant and they don't like baseball.
1: Well, yeah.
0: Not yet, anyway.
1: Not yet.
0: When they're super small. Producer Mike is here with texts from folks, and you can call or text with what it is you're crossing off your list this summer or soon. 800-609-1049.
2: Maggie said, I've never been to the wilds.
1: Oh, right. Yeah. Right.
2: We live in that county, and I've never been.
1: No way. Oh, it's so cool. You get so close to the rhinos.
0: Well, see, I don't want animals near my vehicle.
1: So have you never been to the wild?
0: No, I never
1: have. Oh, it's a great time.
0: What's the other one like north? There's another one. Like the African Wildlife Safari Park. I've never done that one either.
1: Okay, I don't know if I've done... Yeah, I don't think I've done that one. I've done the wilds, though. It's a great time. Take allergy pills before you go.
0: Well, I don't need something spitting into my passenger seat.
1: I don't.
0: They do, too. And I've seen the video.
1: Maybe a little.
0: Anyway, what else we got?
2: Dana said, we've been to Put In Bay a bunch, but we never realized that there's actually a cave there. So we're going to do the Crystal Cave this summer.
0: There's a cave there?
1: I
2: guess so.
1: I have never been to Put In Bay.
0: I know.
1: I don't know how I can claim to be an Ohioan. I've never been.
0: I don't like fun usually, and I've been to Put In Bay.
1: I don't know why. I don't know how I've missed this.
0: Yeah, really?
1: But it's just, add that to my Ohio bucket list.
0: Are you even an Ohioan?
1: You should see Josh's eyes right now. The disappointment is intense.
0: I'm not mad. I am disappointed.
1: Hey, then you go to the wilds, and then I'll go to Put In Bay.
0: I don't know, fleas. last text.
2: This one kind of broke my heart, and Dylan even admitted that it would make producer Mike sad, which it did. He said, I've never been to Cedar Point, and I don't have any plans to go. Man, you're missing out, Dylan. Come on.
0: Maybe his tummy gets all twisty.
1: Which is fair.
0: Maybe the corkscrew is does not treat him well. And that one beats your head back and forth.
2: It does, yeah.
0: It really hurts.
2: One ride and concussion immediately.
0: Well, we didn't help Dylan at all in this conversation.
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2: Well, we're doing a show.
1: No, not.
2: Go get a snack if you want me to.
1: No, please.
2: A little snacky.
1: Please stay. And okay. It's supposed to be a larger question. What I mean is humanity.
2: Ooh.
1: You, as you listen, why are you here? Specifically, you and me, why are we here on Earth in existence? I think we could probably answer that question correctly. You know, we're here to love God, to love people. We're here because God made us, all of those things. Yes, but I was listening to a speaker recently, and he had such a strong, simple answer to this question. Mankind's main purpose is to glorify God and enjoy him forever.
2: Wow.
1: We are made in God's image, in his likeness, the Bible says. And this is what we don't think about. It's not looks. It's not two arms, two legs. This is, God is creative and funny and engaging and loving and so, so much more. And so are you and I, because he made us to be like him. We have the same capacities. When we use them for his honor and glory, we are fulfilling our purpose. It's why we're made. But I love this too. It's not all about just us for him. He also made us so we could benefit from knowing him. That's the enjoy him forever part. Think about that. Enjoying God for eternity. We're not home. We're not complete. We're not fulfilled until we are in his presence. That ache that you feel about this world we live in, it's because everything's not good like it's gonna be. We're missing part of it. And God did everything to make sure we could experience him forever. So if life feels a little dry, remember, it's about glorifying God and enjoying him forever.
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0: uplifting, encouraging the river. I'm Joe. Starting the process of merging lives together after marriage. Maybe you've gone through something like that too. You realize, you know what? Me and my significant other, we actually have a little bit more different from each other than I initially thought. So, you know, my fiance Kirsten and I are getting married in July. Things are going great with marriage planning, wedding planning, everything like that. Kirsten's a rock star when it comes to it. She's planning everything. She asked me my permission or my opinion on things a lot. But one of the things that over the weekend I learned that we have very different feelings on. So we got our apartment. We're starting to kind of figure out how that's going to look with furniture. So we tried out mattresses at a mattress store. I like feeling like I'm sleeping on a cloud. Kirsten likes the mattress a little bit firm. And like, we ended up finding one that we liked a lot. But there was a little part of me during this trying out the mattress phase where I was like, you know what? It might actually not be a bad thing for us to just have, like, you know, two full-size mattresses pushed together. One that's super soft, one that's firm, because I don't think there's a middle ground on this. The
1: River. 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I'm Ty Higgins. I can't tell you how excited I am to be a part of this year's Celebrity Steer Show at the Ohio State Fair, all to benefit the Ronald McDonald House Charities of Central Ohio. 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
7: Sunny conditions moving our way now for the rest of today. Very warm out there with highs into the upper 80s. A few thunderstorms drifting back in as the night goes on, or low 70s. And some stray thunderstorms by Thursday afternoon. More scattered storms into Thursday night. And we have some chances for wet weather coming our way for Friday. I'm meteorologist Jennifer Naramore.
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0: I think I broke an unwritten rule with my brother yesterday. I'm Joe. It's Uplifting and Encouraging the River. So maybe, you know, you've been in a situation before where you understand that sometimes relationships just don't work out. And it's not that either person's a bad person. It's just situations change, life, people want different things. So about 10 years ago, my brother had this girlfriend and she was fine. I liked her. She treated my brother really well. I enjoyed her. Life happened. They just went their own separate ways. Haven't really talked in the last 10 years. But the thing is, we still follow each other on social media. So I saw over the weekend that she got married to somebody else. Not my brother, obviously. So I actually liked some of the pictures because I was like, oh, you know, I'm so happy for her and everything too. And then as I was reflecting on that, I was like, did I just break bro code doing that? It's been 10 years. No feelings were hurt or anything like this. But still, it felt like, I don't know. If you got an opinion on this, you can join the show. 800-609-1049. It still felt like a little bit like a betrayal to me.
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0: dropped him off at wrestling practice, and we were listening, and he's like, hey, let's make sure we go. 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I'm Curtis, and I am the river.
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1: What are the rules? 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
2: Hi, Joe. 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
0: So how far back is too far?
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3: 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I'm Ty Higgins.
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16: Sunny conditions moving our way now for the rest of today. Very warm out there with highs into the upper 80s. A few thunderstorms drifting back in as the night goes on, or low 70s. And some stray thunderstorms by Thursday afternoon. More scattered storms into Thursday night. And we have some chances for wet weather coming our way for Friday. I'm meteorologist Jennifer Naramore.
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Laying down your hopes and your dreams and your fears doesn't mean you're giving up. It means you're trusting God with what's going to happen next. Katie Nicole on Uplifting and Encouraging the River. I've

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1: These thoughts of an overthinker brought to you by the same place I got a coffee with a kid's temp one time. We went there for a meeting last week. I'm pretty sure they said, Josh, here's your drinking.
0: I think they did.
1: So, Miss Barista, who apparently remembers who I am. Maybe you listen to the radio. Welcome. God loves you. So do I. Anyway, you can call it a drinky all you want. But the next time you do, I want a plate of free cookies along with my drinking. Yes.

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3: 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I wrote this song 2 years ago after my friend Charlotte was diagnosed with cancer. And after multiple rounds of chemotherapy and surgery, Charlotte today is cancer-free. We all know somebody who is struggling and who needs to hear the message of hope that there is a God who sees them right in the middle of their struggle and who is working all things together for their good and for His glory.
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3: Hey, Joe. Oh my gosh, don't like an old picture. Don't do that. You can't like someone's old photo unless it's like obviously you're with a close friend and you're reminiscing and you're going back, you know, to be like cheeky or silly. But don't like people's photos on Instagram if they're not, if they don't know you're doing that from like way back. I think that that's really creepy and awkward.
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the River and Joe. Coming up here after this song, I have an artist who's going to be performing at Rock the Lake on August 1st. It's a free concert. 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

The stress of moving. I'm Joe. It's uplifting and encouraging. The river. You've probably experienced at some point in your life. You know, you have to set everything up, take everything down, move it, of course. So my fiance Kirsten and I were getting married in July, and

0: The city where I currently live right now, Worthington, has 11 letters in it. So I'm like, with my new address, it's like nervous about getting writer's cramp when I have to write it down.
1: Time now for a river news report. Village of Kilbuck will receive nearly $340,000 from the state of Ohio to support its North Main Street business corridor. The funds are part of more than $11 million announced by the State Department of Development this week. Kilbuck will use that money on road work that consists of the elevation, the reconstruction, and the repaving on North Main Street, beginning at South Water and continuing to the northeast. The village also said elevation in the new roadway will hopefully alleviate some of the flooding that has occurred in the area in the past. The project also will improve accessibility, traffic flow, and overall safety. The second annual Orrville Arts Fest will take place June 28th at the city's new amphitheater at Depot Park. Organized by the Orrville Community Theater Board, it's a free festival that will run that day from 1 to 9:30 and feature authors and music and theater and visual art and handmade crafts. Organizers say the purpose of the festival is to unite the community through artistic expression. Proceeds, by the way, from that event will be shared between the Orrville Community Theater and the Orrville Community Band, which will help sustain their programs. If you want more details about this, visit OrrilleArtsFest.org. 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
9: Sunny conditions moving our way now for the rest of today. Very warm out there with highs into the upper 80s. A few thunderstorms drifting back in as the night goes on, or low 70s. And some stray thunderstorms by Thursday afternoon, more scattered storms into Thursday night. And we have some chances for wet weather coming our way for Friday. I'm meteorologist Jennifer Naramore.
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33:5 says that the earth is full of the steadfast love of the Lord. We really do serve an awesome God, and his goodness is everywhere. It's Phil Wickham on the river. God.

0: fun family reunion.
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2: Grandma always brought her banana cream pies and her chocolate pies with the meringue that was like 5 inches tall.
0: Oh, yes. Yeah.
2: Grandma, how do you do that? She said, you just sit there and keep whipping. I said, for how long?
3: You keep whipping till you nay-nay.
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I'd love to be your friend. River Middays with Joe.

0: crowded.
1: Having wardrobe malfunctions, no fun for anyone, right? I'm Joe. It's uplifting and encouraging the river. If you want to join the show and share what happened with yours, you can certainly call 800-609-1049. Tell me about it on Facebook, River Middays with Joe, because sharing yours might make me feel a little bit better about sharing mine. We had at the river, we had an awards banquet in Florida fairly recently, and I dressed up nice. I actually bought a new wardrobe before we went there. I was just like, yeah, you know what? This is going to be cool. I'm going to see colleagues and people in my industry, and River's up for this award too. It'd be kind of cool if we won it and go out on stage, whatever. It wasn't a big deal. So I was doing everything I can to look nice for this awards banquet. Bought new pants, same size that I always get. Everything was cool. My pants fit just fine, all right? Everything looked good on it until I came to actually having to wear them on the awards night. And then I realized, you know what? My fly is broken. It will not stay up. So thankfully, I had like this longer coat that I was able to cover it up. But I mean, that is the stuff nightmares are made of.
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6: 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December 448.75, up by 3.5. July beans 15.5 to the plus side at 1129.25. New crop November 1142.75, up by 10.75. Wheat for July 591.25 and up by 6 cents. Live cattle for June, 248.95, up 92 cents. August, up 62 points at 240.32. Feeder cattle for September, a dime higher at 350.80. June lean hogs, 93.40, down 17 points. For the Ohio AgNet, I'm Ty Higgins reporting.
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15: Summer means that concert season is here, and a live music festival is one you're not going to want to miss. 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

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It's the blood on Uplifting and Encouraging the River.

0: mental wrestling that I was doing, I actually developed an eating disorder. And I didn't really even know it at the time. I thought I was just, you know, going to the gym, working out, eating healthy, but it got super, super unhealthy really quick. And one of the things that I learned going through that experience is I was working out 4 hours a day sometimes and running all the time, lifting weights, is no matter what I did, it was never good enough. I lost a ton of weight, and then I was mad I didn't have any muscles. Then I started lifting weights and gaining muscle, and I was mad that I was no longer super lean and super thin. And one of the things that I had to really learn through years of counseling and believing it myself, reading the Bible, growing, is believing that, you know what, you were created in the image of God. If that's something that you're wrestling with today, I want to leave you with this. You are fearfully and wonderfully made.
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9: Sunny conditions moving our way now for the rest of today. Very warm out there with highs into the upper 80s. A few thunderstorms drifting back in as the night goes on, or low 70s. And some stray thunderstorms by Thursday afternoon. More scattered storms into Thursday night. And we have some chances for wet weather coming our way for Friday. I'm meteorologist Jennifer Naramore.
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0: uplifting and encouraging the river. I'm Joe. So every day we get pieces of mail and it just seems like more and more junk comes through that you get to the point where you're like, you know what? I'm just going to throw it all away. If it's meant to be, I'll find it. And then you accidentally throw away something important. She had a friend recently who was going through that, was just frustrated with the amount of mail she was getting. So she literally threw everything away. And she accidentally threw away her marriage license. So if there was that thing that you accidentally threw away, you could join the show, share what that was at 800-609-1049. You can tell me about it on Facebook, River Middays with Joe.
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0: of all of that clutter that comes in your mailbox. 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Tracy, thanks for calling in. What'd you throw away?
1: Hey, Joe. So we had a work event last spring, and there was a box that was next to me, and I threw my keys in it, and people started throwing trash in that box, and it ended up getting thrown away, and it was a brand new Leaf that I had just gotten a month beforehand, and I had to pay for another key.
0: How much was the key?
1: It was like $350 or something crazy.
0: Ooh, so you got a lanyard now? Are you way more careful about where you leave your keys?
1: I have big keychains on it so that I can hear it.

0: uplifting and encouraging music is on the river.
1: And this is the story that made the song.
2: Hey guys, Phil Wickham here. I've got a brand new song out called It Really Is Amazing Grace. I'm just taking that beautiful hymn that we all know and love, Amazing Grace, added a new chorus and a new bridge to it. I love this song so much. And when I did some reading about it, I realized that this song, you guys, was written by a slave trader. This man named John Newton was slave trading on ships in the 18th century. And in the middle of a storm, he cried out to God, saying, God, if you help me, I give my life to you. And after that moment, he survived the storm. And little by little, he understood what that prayer meant. He gave his life to Jesus, and Jesus changed his life. He went on to becoming a pastor and a minister and someone who spoke out against slavery. It's a testament to the grace of God at work in someone's life. And though we're not all slave traders, we all are in need of God's grace. And that's why I think this song's connected with so many people over the years. It's a joy to be a small part of the huge story of this song, and I invite you all to sing it out with me. It really is Amazing Grace.
1: The story that made the song.
0: On the river.

0: happens. You're in a rush. You throw things away because you hate clutter. And next thing you know, you throw away something important. I'm Joe. It's Uplifting and Encouraging the River. I have a friend who recently just threw away his marriage certificate. So maybe there is something important that you threw away. 800-609-1049. Tina in North Canton, thanks so much for calling in. What'd you throw away?
1: I threw away my wedding ring.
0: Oh, boy. Okay, how did that happen?
1: Well, the only thing I can figure, because we tore the house apart, the only thing I can figure is when I was asleep, I must have knocked it off my bedside stand, because sometimes it gets tight and I would put it on my, take it off in the middle of the night. And the only thing is we knocked it off and it fell into the little trash can, and then it thereby got thrown out. So we tore the house apart. That's the only explanation we could come up with.
0: Oh, man.
1: The real irony is a month later, I was helping.

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10: Partly sunny conditions moving our way now for the rest of today. Very warm out there with highs into the upper 80s. A few thunderstorms drifting back in as the night goes on, our low 70s. Some stray thunderstorms by Thursday afternoon, more scattered storms into Thursday night, and we have some chances for wet weather coming our way for Friday. I'm meteorologist Jennifer Naramore.
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Cause you're good. I love this reminder here from Consumed by Fire that it might be a simple prayer, but it's also a powerful prayer that comes from complete desperation. I need you, God. It's

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1: These thoughts of an overthinker brought to you by the same place I got a coffee with a kid's temp one time. We went there for a meeting last week. I'm pretty sure they said, Josh, here's your drinky.
2: I think they did.
1: So, Miss Barista, who apparently remembers who I am. Maybe you listen to the radio. Welcome. God loves you. So do I. Anyway, you can call it a drinky all you want. But the next time you do, I want a plate of free cookies along with my drinky.
2: Yes.

0: loves telling stories, and you know, there's a Bible full of history of the ways that God showed up for his people, you know, just in the nick of time. He shows up and does miracles. He does the unthinkable. And you know, there's so many instances in my life where I can look back and say, he really has never, ever failed me. And it's funny because when you get in a situation and it's not looking so good, it's so easy for us to freak out and just say, God, where are you? Have you forgotten about me? This song, Ain't No Way, is just all about that declaration. There's no way you're gonna let me down. You've been there for me time and time again. As I look back over my life, there's not one time that you failed me, and you're gonna show up for me now.
1: The story that made the song.
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1: I want to dance like David. I want a faith like Paul. I want to sing like Silas, tearing down the prison walls. I want to face that fire.

0: uplifting and encouraging the river. I'm Joe. Accidentally throwing away something important. It happens. I have a friend who accidentally just threw away his marriage certificate. It was in a pile of mail. He didn't know what was important, what wasn't important. He just tossed it. So maybe you've done something silly like that. You can join the show, 800-609-1049. Anne, what did you throw away?
1: So it wasn't even with my husband, and she threw away our wedding money.
0: What?
1: Like, all the money we received at our wedding, I had him drop off a deposit in the morning, and he threw it in the trash, like the little trash can that's at the, you know, there's the, like the bench, like where you write out your deposit slip and everything at a bank?
0: Yeah, of course.
1: I sent him to Citizens Bank, and he had never done like an overnight deposit or anything before, and they weren't open because he had like a bank that is... Like, he never had to go to a bank branch before. He had never done a deposit. And he was like, I put it in the slot. And I just had a bad feeling. I was like, describe exactly what you did. And I'm like, I'm pretty sure you threw it in the trash. And we had to go back to the Giant Eagle when it opened for the Citizens Bank branch open because it was like a Friday morning or Saturday morning or whatever. And they had to dig it out of the trash strip. But he absolutely threw away every single dollar that we had received from our wedding that I had told him to put in the bank.
0: Do you happen to remember how much money he threw away?
1: No, I mean, it was a lot, but I don't remember.
0: I'm so glad it was still there.
1: Well, yeah, I mean, luckily I just had a bad vibe, and I sent him before the bank opened, so I looked what time the bank opened, but I was definitely like, hey, I think he threw away our money. And he's like, what are you talking about? I'm like, I'm pretty sure he threw it in the trash.
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hottest day of the year so far in Ohio. I'm Haley on the river, and hopefully this afternoon you're taking it a little bit easy, not overdoing it, getting yourself a little drink of water, and of course, enjoying some encouragement along the way. Thanks for being here.

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I'm Haley on the river. Let me explain. Maybe you've experienced this. It's a beautiful, hot, 80 plus degree summer day outside. You've got your short sleeve shirt on. Life is good. But then you go into your office building or a grocery store. 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This is women's winter. This is why we ladies have to carry a sweater with us everywhere we go, or have a blanket on hand in our office, or have a space heater nearby. 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
12: Sunny conditions moving our way now for the rest of today. Very warm out there with highs into the upper 80s. A few thunderstorms drifting back in as the night goes on, or low 70s. And some stray thunderstorms by Thursday afternoon. More scattered storms into Thursday night. And we have some chances for wet weather coming our way for Friday. I'm meteorologist Jennifer Naramore.
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The days are long, but the years are short. It's a phrase you hear all the time, I think specifically when it comes to parenting, but I feel that too. Life is so busy for all of us. It's always about the hustle, it feels like. I don't know about you, I'm Haley on the river, and I never want to forget to slow down and take it all in.

0: I love the river. I listen to it every single day. And when I was a few years ago not doing so great, it's what really got me through each day to just stay positive, lose my anxiety, and just fix my eyes on Jesus. And you guys have really helped me with that. I'm Marissa. I'm from Westerville, Ohio, and I am the river.
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0: it is a phrase that brought comfort, and there's a verse for that. Before I get to that, though, listen to this.
1: I was texting somebody really close to me about something difficult that I'm going through, and she was trying to make me feel better, and she said something that actually worked, so I'm going to share it. She said, and this is probably a quote somewhere, she said, shared joy is double the joy, but shared heaviness is half the heaviness. So, like, instead of trying to hoist the entire world up on your shoulders, carry it around, and do a little dance with all of that weight up there, sharing those difficult times and moments with people who love and support you and want to show up for you actually lightens your load.
0: So I'm Haley on the river, and I don't know if this person is a Christian. I don't know anything about them. But what he's talking about, the shared joy and the shared grief, the shared burdens, that is a Jesus principle. And here's the verse for that. Romans 12:15 says, rejoice with those who rejoice and weep with those who weep. This verse is part of a larger section of verses that talks about some of the distinguishing features of what it means to be a person who follows Jesus. And I love when this happens. I get so jazzed when a Jesus principle just like shows up in the wild, because even if you're not aware of it yet, even if you wouldn't call it a Jesus principle, Jesus's ways still prove themselves to be the best ways over and over again.
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3: So who am I? Who am I? To question the pen in the hands of the author.
2: Back in December, Nick and I got together and to write a song with some of our friends. And one of the themes that kind of quickly came up is how even in the state of where we're at in our life, it's so easy to be hard on yourself, maybe not even like yourself or love yourself. And then we quickly began to talk about how, man, who are we to question the pen and the hand of the author? If God is, if his ways are so much higher, his thoughts are higher. And if you really think about it, there's nobody that loves us, likes us more than he does. Then who am I to be hard on myself and to question the way he made me?
1: The story that made the song.
0: On the river.
3: Take

0: So glad you're here. I'm Haley. I don't know if you know this, but when you give to the river, not only are you sharing Jesus across Ohio through the radio, you're literally bringing the summer fun to Ohio. So here's the deal. As a River Insider, that's somebody who gives to the river monthly, or with your $500 or $1,000 gift, you are helping to show people who Jesus really is through songs and through encouragement on the radio. You're doing that every day. But when you're giving, you're also helping provide upcoming events like River Day at Hocking Hills. That's happening at the end of this month. You're providing Rock the Lake with Megan Woods, John Reddick, and Torin Wells. That's coming up in August. You're providing even so much more. And these events, they are going to be so much fun. Like, let's just get that straight. They're going to be a blast. But even more than that, these events are a chance for people to encounter Jesus, and your support of the river enables that. 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So I just know it is going to be a great summer, and you are a huge part of that. 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
10: The River Weather.
11: Some clouds and a few showers or thunderstorms popping up. Our low should be around 70. And then on Thursday, scattered showers and a few afternoon thunderstorms. We have a cold front set to move through. Still warm, though. We'll be in the upper 80s. Showers on Thursday night, a few more showers on Friday. I'm meteorologist Steve Hamilton.
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1: You hear my eyebrows raising?
2: Grandma always brought her banana cream pies and her chocolate pies with the meringue that was like 5 inches tall.
0: Oh, yes. Yeah.
2: Grandma, how do you do that? She said, you just sit there and keep whipping. I said, for how long?
3: You keep whipping till you nay-nay.
2: Yeah, Grandma knew how to nay-nay because...

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I'm not, like, trying to be the boss of you. Just checking in. I'm Haley on the river. Hope you're taking care of yourself on this hot, hot day in Ohio.

Three river artists, one beautiful day on the lake. That's Rock the Lake. It's coming up August 1st, and you'll be able to see this guy, John Reddick. It's I Believe It on the river.

0: I'm super happy for you, but I'm just not there yet. That's what I was thinking. I'm Haley. This is The River. And I got a text from my dad first thing in the morning, which is not normal for him to like text me first thing. So I see this come through. I check it right away, thinking it's going to be something important. Well, it was just a request from him to play some game on the phone. It was like, hey, play Dice Dreams with me. So I see this as I'm in the middle of getting ready for my day. So I ignored it. And then like an hour later, I get another text from him. It's the same thing. It's just, hey, play Dice Dreams with me. And I just respond back, working. Like, hello, I'm a little busy. Now, I should say, both my parents retired at the beginning of this year, and they've been figuring out like what to do with all their new free time. Apparently, this is what my dad is doing, playing games on his phone. And while I love that for him, it is well deserved, this all this free time to do whatever he wants. Like, sorry, I can't play games on the phone with you in the middle of the day because I haven't retired yet.
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It's not just so-so. Phil Wickham and Crowder reminding you this afternoon, it really is amazing grace on the river.

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0: Thanks for being here. It's The River. I'm Haley.
1: Say that again, please.
2: Say that again.
0: I don't know who needs to hear this, but you woke up with what someone else is praying for. Yeah, I heard someone say that, and whew, I am going to admit something to you. I sometimes like to have a pity party for myself. Well, okay, maybe I don't like it, but it is comfortable. It is comfortable to complain. It's comfortable to feel sorry for myself. It's easier than choosing gratitude. But that's not actually how I want to live. And it's not that you're not allowed to have hard days, but I don't want to let that make me miss the gifts. Because it's true that right this very moment, you have something that someone else is praying for.
3: Time now for a River News Report. Village of Kilbuck will receive nearly $340,000 from the state of Ohio to support its North Main Street business corridor. The funds are part of more than $11 million announced by the State Department of Development this week. Kilbuck will use that money on road work that consists of the elevation, the reconstruction, and the repaving on North Main Street, beginning at South Water and continuing to the northeast. The village also said elevation in the new roadway will hopefully alleviate some of the flooding that has occurred in the area in the past. The project also will improve accessibility, traffic flow, and overall safety. The second annual Orrville Arts Fest will take place June 28th at the city's new amphitheater at Depot Park. Organized by the Orrville Community Theater Board, it's a free festival that will run that day from 1 to 9:30 and feature authors and music and theater and visual art and handmade crafts. Organizers say the purpose of the festival is to unite the community through artistic expression. Proceeds, by the way, from that event will be shared between the Orrville Community Theater and the Orrville Community Band, which will help sustain their programs. If you want more details about this, visit OrrilleArtsFest.org. 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
5: The River Weather.
6: Some clouds and a few showers or thunderstorms popping up. Our low should be around 70. And then on Thursday, scattered showers and a few afternoon thunderstorms. We have a cold front set to move through. Still warm, though. We'll be in the upper 80s. Showers on Thursday night, a few more showers on Friday. I'm meteorologist Steve Hamilton.
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0: Uplifting and encouraging. The River.

The hottest day of the year so far in Ohio. I'm Haley on the river, and hopefully this afternoon you're taking it a little bit easy, not overdoing it, getting yourself a little drink of water, and of course enjoying some encouragement along the way. Thanks for being here.

0: It's my rock. I listen to it all the time. When I'm home, it's always on all through the day, all through the night, all through the day, all through the night, all around the clock. I don't know what I'd do without it. It's such a blessing to me. I'm Connie. I am the river.
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0: Reading in the summer hits different. It's the river. I'm Haley, and I love to read all year long, but sitting in the sun, reading by the pool or on the beach or just in your backyard, chef's kiss. It's so good. Summer reading also comes with some nostalgia. Like, I grew up in a time where the Pizza Hut Book It program was thriving. Okay, reading books for my own personal pan pizza, like, doesn't get better than that. And I've found myself wishing that something like that still existed. But then I thought, you know what? I'm an adult now. I have money. I have free will. I can create my own summer reading challenge with pizza as a reward. And even more fun is that my husband Clint has also gotten into reading this year. So I was thinking, like, maybe we could do a summer reading competition where whoever reads the most books and the other person has to buy them a pizza. I really like this. And technically, we share money. And probably both of us would still end up eating the pizza. But still, it's super fun.
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0: I am a recently converted person to the river, and I just love every minute of it. 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

There is so much of life that I don't understand. I'm Haley on the river. I have decided, though, that I don't want to navigate any of it without Jesus. And thankfully, we don't have to.

So glad you're here this afternoon. I'm Haley on the river. And one of the cool things that happens on the weekend here on the river is that you and I together get to count down some of the best songs on the river. It's called the River Music Team Top 20. Now, if you missed it this weekend, it's okay. I'm going to catch you up a little bit. Not all 20, but here are some of the River Music Team's current favorite songs.

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12: The River Weather.
13: Some clouds and a few showers or thunderstorms popping up. Our low should be around 70. And then on Thursday, scattered showers and a few afternoon thunderstorms. We have a cold front set to move through. Still warm, though. We'll be in the upper 80s. Showers on Thursday night, a few more showers on Friday. I'm meteorologist Steve Hamilton.
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0: It's the River. I'm Haley with something that's good to know today.
1: I'm glad to know that.
0: It's something new to try at your next bonfire. A twist on a classic that's going to satisfy your savory cravings. It's savory s'mores. And here's what a savory s'more looks like. You get a sturdier cheese, something like a Gruyere or a cheddar or a brie. That is what goes on your stick and roasted in the fire, like you would with a marshmallow, but only just enough to get it like a little bit melty, a little bit roasty and toasty. Then, instead of a graham cracker, you would grab either regular crackers or if you're feeling fancy, like some of those little toasted baguette rounds. Put your melty cheese on there, add a little salami or pepperoni or meat of choice. Maybe you really want to go to the next level. Maybe you'd even put like a little fruit spread or mustard on that bad boy. And voila, you have a savory s'more around the fire. It's s'mores meets charcuterie. S'morcuterie, if you will. Now, this is not a replacement for regular s'mores because trust me, to me, there are few things better in this world than a classic ooey gooey, messy, melty chocolate and marshmallow s'more. But I can always make room for cheese.
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0: We're Brent and Sherry on Uplifting and Encouraging the River.
1: It says here the stress toy business is picking up.
0: Okay.
1: It's huge. It's going to go from $6 billion to $8 billion in the next few years, they say. Stress toys, just like those little like
0: things that
1: stress
0: ball
1: you grab and squeeze or whatever.
0: Have you ever done that?
1: I think it's interesting that it's a growing industry, and they say it's because the high levels of stress and anxiety.
0: Sure.
1: I get that, but I wanted to mention, let me put a plug in for something. Mm-hmm. I'm totally serious about this. Let me put in a plug for becoming an apprentice of Jesus, like learning his way of living, practicing the things that he told us to do, obeying him, because he knows how to deal with stress and anxiety. It's the things he does are practical. You may think they're indirect, like praying for your enemies or praying for casting your cares to the Lord, but they're doable and they will result in less anger and anxiety.

0: Brant and Sherry on the river.
1: Would you like your own doctorate? We can give you one here on the show.
2: So many people that are applying, quote unquote.
1: Yeah.
2: I don't know if that's a good word because
1: no,
2: it seems like everybody gets it.
1: Yeah. We'll just give it to you. You don't have to apply.
2: That's ridiculous. Sure.
1: Yeah. So we just give them out. Honorary doctorates. Jeanette says she wants one. I would like to be honored, she says, for many years of raising three children as a single mom.
2: Yeah, that's actually very worthy of a doctorate.
1: Totally.
2: Yes. Yeah.
1: 100%. You get it.
2: Yeah.
1: We can say that based on our mom's experience.
2: That's right. Yes. My mom is worthy, as is yours.
1: As is mine.
2: Yes.
1: And they had to put up with a lot of stuff. But looking back on it,
2: we
1: could have made it easier. We could have.
2: And we didn't.
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10: Tonight, some clouds and a few showers or thunderstorms popping up. Our low should be around 70. And then on Thursday, scattered showers and a few afternoon thunderstorms. We have a cold front set to move through. Still warm, though. We'll be in the upper 80s. Showers on Thursday night, a few more showers on Friday. I'm meteorologist Steve Hamilton.
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1: We're Brant and Sherry on Uplifting and Encouraging the River.
2: Well, we have breaking animal news here, and it's, how do I say this? Well, a guy is suing an alligator center in South Florida.
1: Okay.
2: Because he was bitten by an alligator.
1: Okay.
2: And the place is called Alligator Encounter.
1: Oh, and he was bitten there at the encounter.
2: Yeah, it's actually what you...
1: Right.
2: It's he literally
1: went there.
2: Called...
1: Yeah, he went there at the encounter.
2: Alligator Encounter.
1: Sure. Well...
2: So if... Well, I don't know all the details, but I feel like that's something...
1: I understand what you're saying, but there's probably not a get bitten exhibit.
2: You're probably right. You're probably right. It's probably not a get bitten exhibit. You're just supposed to encounter.
1: You know, we just, this is a step further.
2: We have an arrangement where they encounter us and we encounter them and nobody bites anybody else.

0: listen to you guys all the time. You're changing lives. I think you're doing the Lord's work as good as the missionaries even. Maybe reaching out and touching a lot of people.
1: I am Jeff, and I am the river.
2: This story and more like it are made possible when you give to the river. 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

0: Cause you're good.
1: It's Brant and Sherry on the river.
2: Hey, what's up? We're so glad you're here. My name is Brant. Producer Sherry is here too.
3: You know, the Bible app always has a scripture every day to read. They've been doing scriptures from the Beatitudes.
2: Yeah, I noticed that.
3: And I've been reading it and thinking what you talk about all the time. Like, I'll go and read the whole chapter. And that's two chapters, I think, over the course of two chapters in Matthew. And I thought, this is an easier way of living.
2: Oh, the Sermon on the Mount.
3: The Sermon on the Mount. Yeah.
2: Yeah. Yeah, it's
3: you talk about it being an easier way of living.
2: It is.
3: Yeah, and I know you've gotten pushback where people are like,
2: "Oh, it's harder."
3: And I was reading and it was like, "No, he is trying to show us a better way."
2: Yeah, and he concludes like, "Put my words into action. If you do these things, it's like a man who built his house on the rock."
3: Yeah.
2: You don't have to rebuild. That's easier.
3: Mm-hmm.
2: It's the whole thing he's doing is a freeing way of life.
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15: When fear like a viper strikes and worry starts to creep,

0: was just struck recently by the fact that so much of our lives are marked by waiting. We're always waiting for something, praying for something, praying for a miracle to come. And I believe we serve a God of miracles who can do a miracle in a moment. And sometimes he does it in a moment. But sometimes he takes us along these back roads to get to the miracle. And we wonder why it's taking so long. I used to think it was cruel of God to take us on those back roads and make it take longer than it could. But the longer I walk with him, I realize that maybe it's the kindness of God that takes us along those back roads sometimes. Because we get to see things out there that we never would have seen. We get to know him in a way we never would have known him. So by the time we get to the destination, the thing we care about the most is actually not the destination, but it's knowing the Lord and the gift of his presence.
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